0: Just like the tears after your forever breaks your heart.
1: 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Why?
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4: Hi, I'm Matt McDonald. The Greens have signalled they will likely back the government's tax changes announced in the federal budget, but the party says the measures don't actually go far enough and will push for amendments. Greens Senator Nick McKim has told the ABC while it's a step in the right direction, they got the balance wrong.
5: Faced with a once-in-a-generation opportunity to shift more of the tax burden onto super wealthy people, and in particular super wealthy property speculators, Labor blinked.
4: Consular officials are providing assistance to 11 Australians who were detained by Israeli forces on a flotilla en route to Gaza. They're now in Turkey after being deported overnight. It comes amid controversy over the behaviour of Israel's national security minister, seen in a video taunting those on board. The government has warned a group of ISIS brides they'll face the same consequences as the last cohort if they're found to have committed any crimes. A number of women and children left a camp in Syria yesterday and are understood to be on their way here. Large parts of Australia's east coast are being battered with strong winds and massive surf today. It's thanks to a large low-pressure system sitting in the Tasman Sea. At a post-mortem of Kamala Harris's failed 2024 presidential campaign, has found she didn't attack Donald Trump with enough negative firepower. The Democrats have finally released the 192-page report, but it didn't address Joe Biden's decision to seek re-election before he eventually pulled the pin late in the race.
3: Your sport. Now,
4: Alex de Minaur has drawn a qualifier for his opening round clash at the French Open next week, but could face Novak Djokovic in the quarters. Teenager Emerson Jones faces a nightmare match first up. She's up against Iga Swiatek. 4 goals to Blake Harbrick has helped steer the Hawks to a 9-point win over the Crows in the AFL. Tonight it's the Dreamtime clash at the G between Richmond and Essendon. And the Dolphins have made it 4 wins in a row for the first time in their history with a 30-22 win over the Raiders. That's the latest news and sport.
3: The nation's big

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5: Magic weather.
6: Partly cloudy, but mainly fine today. On the waters, northeasterlies 215 knots and seas around 1 metre. Top temps today, Clare Valley 17, York Peninsula and Roxby Downs 19, Whyalla, Port Pirie and Port Augusta all 20. The outlook for tomorrow, chance of a shower or two and top temps around the region ranging from 18 in the Clare Valley to 21 in Port Augusta.
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Magic 105.9, your workday hits with John Mayer. Hello, Steve Murphy here this morning. Thank God it's Friday and all that. The weekend's not far away. Now, there's been a bit of confusion on the radio over the last few months. No names, but it may have something to do with our breakfast show. The confusion has been the group The Goo Goo Dolls, best known for this song, and the 80s all-girl group The Go-Go's, best known for this song. Make sense now? We'll play these guys in the next 15 minutes. Also got the Glass Animals as well. And right now it's Teddy Swims, Magic 105.9.

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0: Magic 105.9, your workday hits with the Glass Animals and the Go-Go's before that, as opposed to the Goo Goo Dolls. Why would I be bringing that up, Caleb?
1: Because of Josh and I. Because we can never keep track of which one's a Go-Go and which one's a Goo Goo.
0: Totally different groups.
1: Yeah.
0: Goo Goo did this one, right?
1: Is that Goo Goo or Go-Go?
0: No, that's Goo Goo.
1: That's Goo Goo.
0: Of the Dolls variety. Go-Go is what we just played 3 minutes ago.
1: Gotcha.
0: Anyway.
1: With their program, I won't remember it.
0: Don't probably not. By next week, you would have forgotten again. Yep. Speaking of Josh, he returns next week, as do you, but he's been away for the last few days with the wake-up call. So apart from, obviously, the excitement of his massive return, what's happening on Monday?
1: All right, on Monday, I'm actually genuinely curious, because this is a conversation that my family have all the time.
0: Yes.
1: About winning the $60 million Oz Lotto.
0: Yes.
1: Right?
0: As in, what would you do with it?
1: Yes.
0: Yeah.
1: Now, none of us have ever actually bought a ticket for this thing.
0: Okay.
1: But we often, you know, fantasize about what we'd do with the money. So I'm going to ask Josh on the spot. I don't want him to know that I'm asking him this.
0: No, good call.
1: I'm going to ask him on the spot, what is he going to do with $60
0: million? First thing that springs to mind, yep.
1: It's first thing that comes to mind, 60 mil.
0: Should I ask you, or are you going to answer that on Monday morning?
1: I'll answer it on Monday morning.
0: All right.
1: Mine's a bit boring. It's like pay off everybody's debt.
0: Boring.
1: Yeah. Buy a house.
0: I would, because I still want to work if I win that much money.
1: Me
0: not,
1: too.
0: Not as much, but.
1: Would you buy Magic 105.9?
0: Yes. It would become Murph FM.
1: Murph FM.
0: Mm.
1: Jeez Louise.
0: And you'd be fired.
1: Yeah, right, mate.
0: That's another story.
1: Yeah, right.
0: Anyway, more on that Monday. And speaking of cash and prizes and stuff, not quite as big as $60
1: million. No,
0: but your odds of winning are a lot better.
1: Yes.
0: A lot better.
1: A lot better.
0: Birthday Balls returns Monday as well, plus a whole lot more, no doubt, of your usual shenanigans.
1: Yes, indeedy. Yes.
0: Oh, and local footy wrap-up too.
1: Oh, yeah, the local footy wrap-up. Yeah. 60 seconds on the clock for each person.
0: Some have gone over a bit lately, but we're going to address that before Monday.
1: Yes, we'll sort that out.
0: They were their hearts in the right place.
1: Yeah.
0: Thank you, Caleb. We'll play The Verve after Miles Smith now, Magic 105.9.

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0: 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Amy Shark's brand new song, Our Last Fight. Maybe that's come from her previous song about the size of someone's anatomy. Just putting it out there. 11 o'clock news next, then more great music. How's this for variety? We're talking Sunny Federa and friends. And Semisonic. All in the space of 15 minutes. All that more coming up, Magic 105.9.
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11: Hi, I'm Matt McDonald. The Coalition's accusing the government of not having a clue about its own tax reforms. It comes amid claims the PM has left the door open to changes to tax on trusts following fierce backlash. Opposition leader Angus Taylor says the government knows they got it wrong.
12: Now, there's no plan here. There's a panic and they're scrambling for the exit because they hadn't realised what they were doing. And that's because this Treasurer and this Prime Minister does not understand business.
11: A new poll shows One Nation has more support than both the major parties. According to Capital Brief, One Nation's primary vote is sitting at 28% compared to Labor on 26% and the Coalition on 23%. Queensland Premier David Crisafulli is standing by embattled Olympics Minister Tim Mander after he was referred to federal police. Mander's being investigated for allegedly enrolling to vote at a staffer's house despite not living there himself. The US says it would prefer a diplomatic solution to its differences with Cuba, but won't rule out military action. It comes after the US this week indicted Cuba's president. Secretary of State Marco Rubio says Cuba remains a threat to America's security.
13: Cuba not only has weapons that they've acquired from Russia and China over the years, but they also host Russian and Chinese intelligence presence in their country, not far from where we're standing right now.
11: An Aussie fast food chain, GYG, has pulled the pin on its ambitious expansion into the US. It opened its first store 6 years ago in Chicago, but has failed to make much of a dent.
10: Your sport. Now.
11: Injury hit Richmond have only narrowly avoided having to use VFL top-up players for tonight's Dreamtime clash with Essendon at the G. Frio take on St Kilda in tonight's other match. The Bulldogs will be desperate to snap a five-game losing streak in tonight's NRL clash with the Storm, but they are without skipper Stephen Crichton, who's on origin duties, and fullback Connor Tracy, who's out with a hamstring injury. And flat conditions have stalled competition at the New Zealand Pro yet again. Organisers are hopeful the swell will pick up on the weekend. That's the latest. News and sport. One,
14: two, here we go. What's up, Australia? Scudder and Ed Coleman here. 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
10: Magic weather.
23: Partly cloudy, but mainly fine today. On the waters, northeasterlies to 15 knots and seas around 1 metre. Top temps today, Clare Valley 17, York Peninsula and Roxby Downs 19, Whyalla, Port Pirie and Port Augusta all 20. The outlook for tomorrow, chance of a shower or two and top temps around the region ranging from 18 in the Clare Valley to 21 in Port Augusta.
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Magic 105.9, your workday hits One Republic and Semisonic's closing time before that. Just a note for yourself here. If you ever hear that in a pub, it means it's time to go home. That's their subtle hint. You're welcome. It's Steve Murphy here this morning for a Thank God It's Friday, playing everything from Don Henley in this 80s classic to David Kushner. All in the next 15. Can you spare any mercy that you might find? Never happened to him. Great voice. Hasn't had a hit since. Anyway, we'll get to that soon. Olivia Rodrigo right now. 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

0: David Kushner. 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It's your workday hits playing some classic Screaming Jets soon and Alex Warren not far away. The wake-up call returns Monday morning. Yes, Josh is back with Kaylin this morning. It was me and Kaylin. And look, we all make mistakes. This morning we discussed a mistake that was made that was, well, a pretty big one, I reckon. This announcement was made on air on a UK radio station in the last 48 hours.
1: 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We have suspended our normal programs until further notice as a mark of respect following the passing of His Majesty King Charles III.
2: What?
0: No, I can report he is still well and truly alive.
2: Oh my gosh.
0: They even followed it up with God Save the King. little boo-boo.
2: Oh, poor King Charles. Oh. He probably listened to that and goes,
0: hang on a minute.
2: I don't remember dying.
0: Yes, well, we all make mistakes, right? Back on the show, Monday morning, plenty happening, including another chance at that $500 Harvey Norman Whaler Port Pirie voucher with birthday balls. We'll have your local 60-second footy wrap-up as well. All that and a whole lot more from 6 Monday morning. Rihanna now, Magic 105.9.

0: not meet.
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0: 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That feels like a Friday kind of song, doesn't it? Macklemore and Ryan Lewis ahead of the midday news. And then you know what's happening. It's Flashback 5 time, Friday edition, which this afternoon will feature the Freestylers. And this 80s combo, Giorgio Moroder and Phil Oakey. Love this. And in two songs' time, a number one hit from 1992. Now, getting a song all the way to number one is impressive in itself. Even more impressive when both the singers were 13.
1: Does the thought of crunching numbers after a long work week make you feel a bit like this?
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14: Hi, Harrison Preet here. A second group of ISIS brides and children are reportedly making their way to Australia. According to News Corp, the group has reached Damascus after obtaining plane tickets. It follows the arrival of four ISIS brides earlier this month, with three of them arrested by federal police after landing in Sydney and Melbourne. We could see adjustments to tax reforms announced in the federal budget. The PM is reportedly open to changing the tax on trusts amid claims the government hasn't explained it. Nationals leader Matt Canavan telling Sky it's clear they don't know what they're doing.
15: They haven't been able to justify exactly why they are making these changes. They've clearly done them either with an ill intent, a hidden agenda, or they just were totally ignorant of why these or how these changes would affect people's wills and testaments.
14: Still no clear path towards an end to the war in the Middle East, with Iran and the US unable to reach an agreement. Tehran's claiming it's expanded military control over the Strait of Hormuz across Oman and the UAE. But Donald Trump is adamant the US is totally in charge of the global shipping route. And a suspected meteor has lit up the sky across parts of the country, with people in New South Wales reporting a flash of light at around 6:30 last night. Astrophysicist Dr. Brad Tucker says it came along at a great time for people to catch it.
16: It wasn't
0: super big in terms of size, but it was a good size one at the right time. Had this been midnight, very few people would have seen it.
13: Your sport. Now.
14: AFL, where the Crows have run out of steam in a 75-66 defeat to Hawthorn in Launceston. Isaac Rankin limping off with a calf injury during the third term. Coach Matthew Nix says he may have a stint on the sidelines.
16: The fact that he wasn't able to come back out means it's there'll be something there on a scan, and we'll just have to have a look at that. We go into a longer break now, a bye, so it takes a week off. Hopefully it's nothing major.
14: Richmond and Essendon to face off in the Dreamtime at the G, while Frio host St Kilda in tonight's other encounter. And in the NRL, the Dolphins upsetting the Raiders 30-22 despite missing four of their Origin stars for the clash in Canberra.
13: Whether it's footy, basketball or even lawn bowls, if you're looking to recruit players for your local sports team, let us know so we can let everyone know. 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
13: Magic weather.
23: Partly cloudy, but mainly fine today. On the waters, northeasterlies to 15 knots and seas around 1 metre. Top temps today, Clare Valley 17, York Peninsula and Roxby Downs 19, Whyalla, Port Pirie and Port Augusta all 20. The outlook for tomorrow, chance of a shower or two, and top temps around the region ranging from 18 in the Clare Valley to 21 in Port Augusta.
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0: 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Magic 105.9, your Flashback 5, wrapping it up with Beats International, who released a few singles back in the early 90s. That was the only one that actually made the top 40, though, in Australia. And Beats International, who are they, I hear you ask? Well, this guy. Yeah, Norman Cook, Fatboy Slim. One of his many projects over the years. Flashback 5 returns on Monday around the same time. In the next 15, though, you'll get some Somba and Bruno Mars.
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0: Marshmello and Bastille together. That's it for me. Enjoy the rest of your Friday. Have a good weekend. The great Rob. I'll leave you in his more than capable hands next with the afternoon stretch. He's got some jelly roll lined up in the next 15. And Usher as well. Usher, would you like to sing your big song? Oh, good. See what I did there? All that more coming up on Magic 105.9.
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2: Hi, it's Harrison Preeb. Another group of ISIS brides and their children have reportedly left Syria as they prepare to travel back to Australia. News Corp says six women and children have made it to Damascus after securing flights. Three women were arrested upon landing in Sydney and Melbourne during an earlier arrival this month. A man has been cleared of murder over a fatal DIY leg amputation involving a circular saw in far north Queensland. A 66-year-old man died from blood loss from the procedure at an Innisfail park in 2022. The Cairns Supreme Court had heard the pensioner offered John Yalu $5,000 to amputate his leg. Yalu has been found not guilty of murder but had pleaded guilty to manslaughter at the start of the trial. The PM ruling out making any changes to the tax on trusts. There were reports the government was considering changes to the controversial measure, which the opposition has labelled a death tax. But Anthony Albanese says that won't be happening.
3: And there's no measures in there that are going to hurt inheritances. So we'll work through the legislation we've said will be introduced in the second half of the year.
2: And Pauline Hanson caught on camera swearing about a journalist. It was after one of her staffers had told the reporter to shut up after wrapping up a press conference in Adelaide yesterday. The One Nation leader then filmed discussing the incident with Barnaby Joyce.
1: Your sport now.
2: AFL, where Hawthorn has clinched a 75-66 victory over the Adelaide Crows on a crisp night in the Apple Isle. And a short and blunt post-match address from Ricky Stewart following the Raiders' 30-22 loss to the Dolphins in their NRL encounter. The coach didn't take any questions but made his feelings clear about the officiating.
4: Very frustrating situation for those who are involved as players and coaches. I mean, all the years I've been involved in the game as a coach, I've never been so confused.
5: Swap meet.
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15: 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From the coast of the Outback, here's your local weather update.
1: Magic weather.
16: Partly cloudy today. On the waters, northeasterlies to 15 knots and seas around 1 metre. Top temps ranging from 17 in the Clare Valley to 20 in Port Augusta. If you're headed to Adelaide for the weekend, it's cloudy with a top of 20. And on Saturday around the region, possible showers tomorrow. Top temps from 18 in the Clare Valley up to 21 in Port Augusta.
1: 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Yeah, that sounds about right late in the arvo. Your afternoon stretch at Magic 105.9.

That's the kind of positivity I need. Headed into your weekend. Yeah, baby, it's Magic 105.9 with Rob. Yeah, some parts around the region were built from Whyalla steel or the lead smelter. The ports, maybe a copper mining boom. Shows what I know. The city built different in 10 more minutes from Starship. And country music, but make it Aussie. Rachel for him on Magic FM.

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1: Brother,
0: Well, it's your lucky day, because Mikey's got you covered. 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

0: 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I do just want to fall to my knees and belt out some Robbie. So cathartic. 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
10: Hi, Harrison Preve here with a check of the latest. An Australian man has died in Peru after a fall while hiking the Inca Trail to Machu Picchu. 53-year-old Matthew Patton was walking with a group of tourists when he tripped and fell through a damaged safety barrier. Local police say he plunged up to 400 metres down a steep embankment in a remote section of the trail. His body's been recovered and will be repatriated home. Another cohort of ISIS brides and children expected to arrive back in Australia next week. The women and children leaving a camp in Syria yesterday. Labor frontbencher Mark Butler telling Seven they'll face the full force of the law if found to have committed any crimes.
11: They have the legal right as Australian citizens to make their own way back to the Australian border, but if they've committed any offence, they'll be met at that border, as we saw a few weeks ago.
10: The spread of diphtheria in regional communities is being labelled a national concern by the Minister for Indigenous Australians. Around 230 cases have been reported this year, including one suspected death, with Malindiri McCarthy urging people to get vaccinated. The Commonwealth is contributing $7 million for extra vaccines and health workers in impacted regions. A man's been cleared of murder over a fatal DIY leg amputation on a pensioner involving a circular saw. A Far North Queensland court heard the 66-year-old paid John Yalu to remove his leg at an Innisfail park in 2022 before passing away due to blood loss. And briefly, Aussie fast food giant GYG pulling the pin on its ambition expansion into the US.
9: Your sport. Now,
10: Richmond's avoided having to request top-up players for tonight's Dreamtime at the G Clash against Essendon. Coach Adam Uzay hopeful the club has passed the worst of its injury crisis.
12: We're starting to see the light at the end of the tunnel with that. We'll get some more players available next week as well, and then post-buy there's a handful that are starting to come back and up the ante with training, which is a positive for us.
10: In NRL, Bulldogs looking to snap their five-game losing streak when they take on the Storm tonight in Sydney.
9: The nation's biggest.

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5: Magic weather.
6: Partly cloudy today. On the waters, northeasterlies to 15 knots and seas around 1 metre. Top temps ranging from 17 in the Clare Valley to 20 in Port Augusta. If you're headed to Adelaide for the weekend, it's cloudy with a top of 20. And on Saturday around the region, possible showers tomorrow. Top temps from 18 in the Clare Valley up to 21 in Port Augusta.
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0: the workday. 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
0: 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I sit

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Happy Feedback Friday. Kaylin and Josh on the wake-up call have started doing some vox pops in the region. Crystal Brook Primary School this morning. Kaylin wanted to know what they get up to when they're listening to the wake-up call.

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11: Hi, Harrison Preve here. An Aussie tourist has fallen to his death along the Inca Trail on his way to Machu Picchu. The ABC reporting Matthew Patton tripped and fell through a safety barrier, plunging around 400 metres. Authorities retrieving the 52-year-old's body and have informed the Australian Embassy. The federal opposition leader says the latest group of ISIS brides should not be allowed to return to Australia. Another group of women and children leaving a camp in Syria yesterday, believed to have secured flights here, but Angus Taylor says a door should be closed to them.
12: The government should be doing everything in its power to prevent these people from coming, because they turned their back on our country to support a terrorist organisation.
11: A new poll has support for One Nation sitting higher than both the major parties. According to the Capital Brief poll, One Nation's primary vote sitting at 28% compared to Labor on 26 and the Coalition on 23. A man who amputated the leg of a pensioner in Far North Queensland has been found not guilty of murder but guilty of manslaughter. The court heard the 66-year-old man paid him $5,000 cash to remove his leg after suffering from years of pain. pain, but he'd passed away shortly after. And Jessie J has admitted she exhaled for the first time in a year after hearing she's finally cancer-free. The singer announcing the news on socials, admitting she sobbed for hours. The pop star only revealing her fight against breast cancer last year.
0: Your sport. Now.
11: A doubleheader in the AFL tonight. Richmond and Essendon face off in Dreamtime at the G, while Frio hosts St Kilda at Optus. And an inexperienced Storm faces a desperate Bulldogs outfit in tonight's NRL clash in Sydney. Captain Harry Grant, Cam Munster and Trent Liero unavailable due to Origin. Coach Craig Bellamy knows the Dogs are hungry to snap their losing streak.
13: Obviously, they've been having a bit of a tough run lately, but there's a lot of good players in that team, and Cameron's a really good coach as well. So they'll be looking to find their way out of it.
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6: Magic weather.
7: Partly cloudy for the rest of the afternoon. On the waters, northeasterlies to 15 knots and seas around 1 metre. Tonight's lows are ranging from 9 in the Clare Valley up to 11 in Port Augusta. On Saturday, we've got possible showers, northerlies to 15 knots and seas around 1 metre. And top temps tomorrow from 18 in the Clare Valley to 21 in Port Augusta.
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Everclear right here on Magic 105.9. It's the afternoon stretch with Rob. Sabrina Carpenter said she wanted to be like Madonna in terms of her prolific regular output. I guess if you can't beat them, join them. They've teamed up for that one. To Bring Your Love, give us 15 more minutes. George Ezra's smack bang in the middle. Great one for laying back and relaxing on a Friday. And Guy Sebastian for that last little push of work before we go home. It's Magic FM.

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1: Madonna and Sabrina Carpenter right here on Magic. End of week bangers have begun. That is the sound of someone unwinding. 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This morning was Walk Safely to School Day. Bonus points if you're walking home from school and doing it safely as well. That's the spirit of things. Let's keep it moving. A bit of Hall & Oates in your afternoon stretch.

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0: 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Great chat this morning on the Wake Up Call with Steve and Kaylin. Funny man Ross Noble's going to be hitting up Port Pirie on June 10th. Did not realise he was local royalty.
1: When I was in Port Pirie, there was a guy in the audience who turned out to be the mayor. And so I badgered him to see if I could get the key to the city. Well, it went really well because he basically went, yep, you can do that. So I turned up the next day and I got the audience to turn up as well. And he came out and basically gave me just like somebody's garage, like a shed key
2: on a bit of ribbon.
1: But this has all come to backfire because I've kept the key.
0: Really going to come in handy heading up the Northern Festival Centre, also the Middleback Arts Centre in Whyalla on the 13th of June. He's planning a cuttlefish swim and, well, really something to look forward to all over the region. 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
11: Afternoon, it's Harrison Preep here with the latest. Andrew Mountbatten Windsor is being investigated over allegations of sexual offences. It follows the former royal's arrest over claims of misconduct in public office after the release of the Epstein files. Investigators have now uncovered allegations by a woman who claims she was trafficked by Jeffrey Epstein to Windsor for sexual purposes. UK police are appealing for that woman and any other survivors to come forward. An Aussie tourist has died after falling in Peru during a hike to Machu Picchu. 52-year-old Victoria Police Officer Matthew Patton tripped and fell through a damaged safety barrier on the Inca Trail. He'd been travelling with his wife. A second group of ISIS brides and children are reportedly making their way to Australia. According to News Corp, the group has reached Damascus after obtaining plane tickets. It follows the arrival of four ISIS brides earlier this month, with three arrested by federal police after landing in Sydney and Melbourne. And Stephen Colbert is winding up the Late Show after 11 years of hosting. His opening monologue, including cameos from Bryan Cranston and Paul Rudd.
12: Paul, why are you interrupting me?
13: I'm just curious when our interview starts. I have an extremely long poem I want to recite, and I don't want to run out of time.
12: You wrote a poem about me?
13: I wrote a poem.
10: Your sport, Now.
11: AFL, where Fremantle's eyeing a slice of club history with a record 10th straight win tonight against the Saints. Coach Justin Longmuir isn't wasting his energy on the potential milestone.
14: Some of those things don't matter in the long run, but it just doesn't help you win games of footy, focusing on those things. I don't need motivation to do my work to off the back of, you know, those sort of records.
11: Well, Essendon faces Richmond in Dreamtime at the G. The Bulldogs aiming to snap their 5-game losing streak in the NRL tonight against the Storm in Sydney. And a tough draw for the Aussies at the French Tennis Open. Rising star Emerson Jones to face 4-time champ Iga Swiatek. Alex Di Minaur will take on a qualifier but could face Novak Djokovic in the quarters.
10: The nation's biggest

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6: Magic weather.
7: Partly cloudy for the rest of the afternoon. On the waters, northeasterlies to 15 knots and seas around 1 metre. Tonight's lows are ranging from 9 in the Clare Valley up to 11 in Port Augusta. On Saturday, we've got possible showers, northerlies to 15 knots and seas around 1 metre. And top temps tomorrow from 18 in the Clare Valley to 21 in Port Augusta.
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Miley for Magic, and you've got Rob all afternoon stretch. I've got two words for you. Woohoo! It's going to take about 10 minutes to find that one with Ray across the region. 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Last few days of the Country Music Muster. That's a great one to get around. And the Careers Expo next week. That's heading up Port Augusta and Whyalla. 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
1: 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Will and Woody just traded my old psychology textbook all the way up to a diamond ring with their swap mate. And now I'm engaged! Woo!
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0: 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He's on one knee. He's on one knee.
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0: He's doing it.
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4: 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And never doubt the power of the swap meet.
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0: Bellamy's dreaming. It's Alex Warren around the region at Magic 105.9. Will and Woody back from 5 o'clock. If you missed the live marriage proposal on air last night, they'll recap everything that went down with their swap meet, plus the return of a Will and Woody favourite.
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0: Still a little time left this afternoon. You'd better believe we're using it to get funky. I'm gonna spoil you like the royal family do. Baby, take the night off. Give us 15 minutes and all the hits we can throw in. The Kings of Leon take us here. Sex on Fire. Somebody Put Me Out. It's Magic 105.9 in the afternoon stretch.

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0: Oh, that's all from me at Magic 105.9. Signing off and handing over to Will and Woody from 5 o'clock. A little later as well, fresh to the Friday lineup, we've got Smallsy and some of the biggest stars. It's amazing some of the work he does, so stick around. 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
3: Hi, Harrison Preeve here with you. A Victoria police officer who's died after falling from the Inca Trail in Peru has been remembered as an adored, kind family man beloved by his colleagues. 52-year-old Sergeant Matthew Patton had been hiking to Machu Picchu with his wife and a tour group when it's understood he tripped and fell through a damaged barrier. DFAT now working to help repatriate his body back to Australia. A junior doctor accused of filming staff in hospital bathrooms has reportedly told the court that he intends to plead guilty. The 29-year-old man up on more than 900 charges after a phone was allegedly found recording inside a staff bathroom at Melbourne's Austin Hospital. Police claim thousands of images were later uncovered from multiple hospitals across Melbourne between 2021 and last year. The spread of diphtheria in regional communities is being labelled a national concern by the Minister for Indigenous Australians. Around 230 cases have been reported this year, including one suspected death, with Malandiri McCarthy urging people to get vaccinated, the Commonwealth contributing $7 million for extra vaccines and health workers in impacted regions. The PM ruling out making any changes to the tax on trusts. There were reports the government was considering changes to the controversial measure, which the opposition has labelled a death tax. And briefly, after 12 seasons on air, I'm a celebrity, get me out of here, has officially been axed.
2: Your sport. Now.
3: St Kilda is heading west tonight for a battle against the Dockers in the AFL. Mason Wood replacing injured star Jack Higgins, while Fremantle has named Corey Wagner. Coach Ross Lyon says Frio is a formidable outfit.
4: They don't seem to have a weakness at the minute, so we're looking forward to the challenge. We've travelled well. Our game's coming together. We're up for the fight. We're looking forward to the challenge. We're looking forward to the audit.
3: Essendon and Richmond to clash in Dreamtime at the G. And the Bulldogs looking to snap their five-game losing streak against an understrength Storm tonight at Accor Stadium. The nation's

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5: Magic weather.
6: Partly cloudy for the rest of the afternoon. On the waters, northeasterlies to 15 knots and seas around 1 metre. Tonight's lows are ranging from 9 in the Clare Valley up to 11 in Port Augusta. On Saturday, we've got possible showers, northerlies to 15 knots and seas around 1 metre. And top temps tomorrow from 18 in the Clare Valley to 21 in Port Augusta.
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0: afternoon, guys. I hope you're having a wonderful Friday. Daniel McPherson's on the show in a little while. Last night, though, you'll be able to see this on the socials, Will and Woody, if you missed it. If you've been listening the last few weeks, though, Woods, we've been trading every day on the radio from a psychology textbook to the goal being a $10,000 engagement ring. That was the goal.
1: And 2 days ago, we bloody got there with your help, with all of your help, some extraordinary stuff from you guys. So we were able to then deliver this ring to Paris Man. The reason I'm calling him Paris Man is because both sides of the couple are called Paris. It's very confusing. Anyway, we delivered the ring to Paris Man. That's it. Bring up that music. Let's get those chills. Delivered it to him live on the radio show.
2: He came I'm going to vomit if I hear this anymore, this music.
1: Because there's too much love going on? You can't handle it. It's just there's so much love in the air. Embrace it, man. Lean in. Get rid of that masculinity. Lean in.
2: This is nothing about being masculine.
1: We snuck in to the restaurant he was at with his partner. We came and delivered the ring. This all happened live on the radio show yesterday.
2: Yep.
1: This is a bit of the chat we had with him when we gave him the ring for the first time.
3: Have you thought about what you're going to say?
4: I have. I've practiced it. Hopefully I can get it out.
3: Okay. Do you want to see the ring, Paris Man?
4: Sure.
3: Okay.
5: You want to see it?
4: Yeah.
3: Show him the ring, Will.
5: Oh, wow. Again.
4: That's incredible, guys. Yeah, she's going to lose it.
3: Yeah, well, hopefully we won't lose it. Let's not lose it.
4: There you go.
3: I've worked very hard for that.
1: So we'll play you the proposal that happened live on the radio yesterday again a little bit later in the show as well.
0: Yeah, as I said, or you can check out the entire swap meet on the socials if you want to see what we started with, a psychology textbook, and all the trades that we made over the course of 2.5 weeks to get a $10,000 engagement ring and have a wicked proposal on the radio last night. It's really cool. What a journey. What a week. Big shout out to everyone that was involved in it, our team, and of course the beautiful people at Glowbird. Swap the deal. Keep the good energy with Glowbird. Right up next. Can you hear it? Can you hear it? Can you hear it? Can you hear it? Give us a call if you would like to guess beer or soft drink based on the sound of the can opening. Wow, look at this.
6: Here we go. Cans.
0: Coopers.
6: Fresh cans.
0: The Green Goblins.
7: Green Goblins are back.
0: We know the Sesh Lord lived.
7: You know, I put that order in.
0: Bought the beers. We know it. You know it. Oh, it's Coopers or Coke, soft drink or beer. Can you hear it up next on Will and Woody? Hello.

0: Australian heartthrob, Daniel McPherson, is on the show in 15 minutes. It is Will and Woody on your Friday, and it's Can You Hear It?
1: I'm going to say that's a soft drink.
2: Can you hear it?
3: It's a beer.
2: Can you hear it?
4: Yeah.
2: Darcy, no. Darcy, no. Darcy, no.
3: Can you hear it?
5: Beer or soft drink, based on the sound of the can opening. Once we hear this first crack, the weekend has truly begun.
6: Yes, that's right, Woods.
5: Sound of the weekend. We've got Martine here. Hello, Martine.
7: Hello.
5: Hello, Martine. Ready for your first can?
7: I'm ready.
5: All right, Martine.
7: I think it's beer.
6: Yeah, that's very beery.
5: That's
6: a frothy, frothy beer. Did they get a bit of a shake before they came in, did they?
5: That has gone everywhere.
8: Hey, what are we talking about?
5: That has gone everywhere.
6: I don't know what you're talking about.
8: One did fall, but I put it back, I swear.
5: I think that was the one.
6: That was the one. Surely.
8: No, I actually did put that one back in the fridge.
6: Oh, you put it back. Well, then we're in trouble. We're in trouble.
5: Thanks, Annalise. Bit of a wipe down here. Martine, great work. You're off to a flyer.
6: Hello, Martine.
5: Here's can number two.
7: I'm going to go soft drink this time.
5: I reckon.
6: Martina,
5: I feel like you guessed before I'd even cracked the can.
6: Shit, that's her fault.
5: That's a weird tactic.
6: That's her fault.
5: That's her fault.
6: Stuck around for everyone that got it wrong.
5: Lots of people want to play. I was just curious.
6: Stop. Listen.
5: Yeah, you got to listen.
6: Connect with what you're doing.
5: Yeah.
6: Think, Donna.
5: Think and then answer.
6: Donna, I don't know why you find that so funny, Annalise.
7: Yes, that's me.
5: You ready to go, Don?
7: I'll give it a crack.
5: Righto, Don.
7: I'm going to go, that's another beer.
5: Sorry, Don. Bit of a flat soft drink, if I'm being honest, Don.
6: Very beery.
5: Bit of a flat softy.
6: A very beery softy.
5: That is the way the cookie crumbles. Oh, let's go to Kenny
6: and
5: here.
6: And the Coke Zeros have got a tendency to be a little bit flatter, to be honest,
5: if I'm honest with you.
6: You wonder why you crack them, but then I just watched you pour yourself a glass and you figure it out. Kenny's called.
9: G'day, Ken.
6: How you going?
9: How are you, mate?
6: You know, good, mate. Are you ready for your first can, Ken? Get on you, Ken. Here we go. First can.
9: Yep. That'd have to be a beer.
5: Yes, Kenny.
6: Yes, it is.
9: Yeah.
6: You sound like a beer drinker. You sound like a beer drinker, Kenny.
9: No.
5: You're not.
9: I just know the sounds of them.
5: Right. You're a bartender.
9: I'm a spirits drinker than a beer drinker, but yeah.
5: Spirits drink. All responsibly, of course. No doubt, Kenny. All right, here comes number two.
9: Soft drink.
6: Bad luck, Kenny.
5: Sorry, Ken.
6: I have to stick to the spirits responsibly.
5: Sorry, Kenny. God, we're nowhere, Australia. We're nowhere.
6: Reset. Let's go to a song. Let's go to a song. Reset.
5: All right.
6: Full reset, I reckon.
5: Okay.
6: Let's get it going on, you know. It just feels like the juju's right off.
5: Yeah,
6: you're cracking Coke Zero so you can have one. I mean, we just need a wall.
5: Just
6: reset.
5: I just reached left.
6: Just reset.
5: I don't even know what I'm grabbing.
6: Can you hear it? More of it up next. Will and Woody.
10: How local are we? We know to avoid front bars if you're easily offended.
11: Yeah, gee, that's an interesting perspective on world affairs. Also, I didn't know it was possible to fit that many expletives into a sentence. 35 F-bombs? Is that some kind of record?
10: That's how local. Magic 105.9.

0: It's Will and Woody.
1: I'm going to say sexiest man in Australia, Daniel McPherson. He joins us in about 10 minutes' time. He's beautiful. He's done a great movie recently as well. It's called Beast. It's going to be on Stan. It's going to be in the cinemas. It looks awesome. He looks the best he's ever looked. But it's not just about his looks, guys. He's going to be in for a chat very, very shortly. Right now.
2: Paris, you want to hear your first can?
3: Yes, I do.
2: All right, here it comes, Paris.
3: Soft drink.
2: Oh, Paris! Sorry for getting frustrated, Paris. As a nation, we're struggling right now. We're on the canvas.
1: What was it?
2: Sorry, Paris, that was a beer.
3: I meant beer.
2: Yes.
1: Yeah, you meant beer. We know you did. But it's what you said out loud. Anna has called on 131065. Has anyone got past one can today?
2: Yes. Yeah, we've got Ken. Ken got one.
1: But that's it.
2: That's it. We haven't got past two cans.
1: Anna, do you rate yourself as a player?
3: Yeah, guys, I can do this.
1: You played a bit. You're playing in your car most Fridays.
3: Yeah, I'm playing in the car.
1: All right, you know what's
3: up. I'm ready to go.
1: Because I'm happy to move on. Like, it's fine.
3: No, we're ready.
1: All right, let's go. Anna, if you don't.
3: I think that was soft drink.
2: Here we go.
1: Nice, Anna.
2: Really good start.
1: Here we go.
3: Here we go.
1: I'm not going to mention the record till we get to five.
3: Soft drink.
2: Here we go. What do you do, Anna?
1: Bit of a player.
3: I'm just a student.
2: What do you study?
3: I do business and marketing.
2: Ooh, how would you market the show, Anna? If you were given us as a case study, how would you market us?
3: I reckon you guys' current marketing techniques going really well.
2: There you go. Great answer. Well done.
1: There's currently no marketing.
2: and it's saying that's good. Like, don't market.
1: I might be working for us. The underdog card. I like it.
2: Kendrick.
3: Beer.
1: Yes, Anna.
3: Go.
1: Nice.
3: Oh, my God, yes.
1: Nice.
2: Here we go.
1: Nice, Anna.
2: Here we go. Let's just roll into the next one.
1: Yeah, can four.
3: Soft drink.
2: Here we go.
1: Yes, Anna, here we go.
3: Oh, my God.
1: Yeah, she is on.
2: Do you love a beer? Do you love a soft drink, Anna?
3: Cider.
1: Cider drinker.
2: Cider. Right. All right, let's go to can five.
3: Beer.
1: Oh, that was clear. What? That was definitely a soft drink. That really did sound like a soft drink, that one.
2: Falling down at five.
1: Bad luck, Anna.
2: Sorry, Anna.
1: Yeah, you played really well, mate. You can have a double pass to go and see Finding Emily. If you'd like to prefer the producers of Bridget Jones' Diary, it comes Finding Emily in cinemas on Thursday. That's for your double pass. Thanks for playing,
3: awesome.
1: Anna. Nice to meet you.
3: Guys.
1: Good luck with
3: nice
1: the studies.
3: Thank you.
1: No worries at all. If we get marketing,
2: we'll reach out.
1: We might.
2: We'll reach out.
1: Good. Do we need a fresh set of cans in the studio? Oops. Feels like it.
2: I just had that moment. I think Tony needs them because, Tony, am I reading correctly here that you think you can get at least 11?
4: Yeah. Last time I played this, I at least got 11.
2: All right.
4: But then you got stopped. Yeah.
2: That's lofty.
1: Oh, we stopped. Wow, there you go. So the fault is on us at 11.
2: All right, Tony. Let's see how we go. Here's cam one.
4: Oh, that was a beer.
1: Oh, Tony. It's all over,
2: Red
1: Rover.
2: You can't come in here and say you're going to get 11 and then go out at one.
1: Hold the fresh cans.
4: Must have got me on that one.
1: Hold the fresh cans. No need. Tony's ended the game for the afternoon. We won't get any worse than that. Nice to meet you, Tone. Thanks for the laugh. You can have a $100 Fun Day Sweets voucher, mate. Thanks for the giggles.
4: Thank you, mate.
1: No worries, man. Have a great weekend. Daniel McPherson. I'm going to get 11. Daniel McPherson.
2: Oh, very sexy, Daniel McPherson.
1: He's on the radio right up next on Will and Woody. Hope you're having a great Friday afternoon.
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0: Hey, it's Will and Woody. I hope you're having a wonderful drive home. Beast premieres on Stan on the 4th of June. We spoke to Amy Shark about this actually last time she was in. Russell Crowe is going to be, he co-wrote this. He's producing it. He's an amazing filmmaker, Russell. And but most importantly, the star of the film joins in the studio right now, Daniel McPherson on Will and Woody.
1: Good afternoon.
0: I think for the first time, Daniel McPherson, Will and Woody, I reckon.
1: I didn't know you guys existed that long ago.
2: Our marketing needs to be fired immediately, obviously. Daniel doesn't know we exist. No. We've been doing this job for 8 years now.
1: Yeah. No, man. I've done lots over the years, but I've never sat here with you guys.
0: Well, it's great to have you.
1: This is our first time.
0: It's great to have you.
2: We've had an interaction, though, actually, and I don't blame you for not remembering this, but it was before the Logies.
1: On the Gold Coast?
2: Gold Coast.
1: Yeah. I was up there with Warren, that's right.
2: And you were in the swimming pool. This is pre-Logies ceremony. You're in the swimming pool.
1: Yep.
2: That was like a lavish swimming pool within the establishment.
1: The complex.
2: And certain rooms weren't allowed in
1: that
2: swimming pool.
1: Yep.
2: So my card didn't work to get into the lavish swimming pool until a very attractive male in the pool got out of the pool and let me into the pool.
1: Oh,
2: and
1: really?
2: That was you.
1: Is that Tim Robards?
2: No, it was not. And right behind Tim was you.
0: That's so sweet.
1: And how did I know that worked? Because my card didn't get into that pool. And we've just done the same thing.
0: I remember exactly.
2: So you paid it forward.
1: No, here's another one. Nice to see you again.
2: Yeah, you too.
1: How was your swim?
2: Beautiful.
1: Yeah,
2: beautiful. I felt very smug.
1: Yeah,
2: felt
1: good.
2: Very smug after that.
0: Woody and I are on a bit of a mission right now
1: Involving
0: someone who's worked on the film.
3: Woods. We're talking manifesting. Angela.
4: Manifesting isn't about hoping and wishing. Manifesting is truly believing.
2: Writing it down.
3: All right.
2: Lunch with
3: Russell
2: Crowe.
0: Sam Pang's back in the studio.
3: You can see up in the corner there on a piece of paper.
5: Lunch with
3: Russell Crowe.
5: Yeah.
3: You want to have lunch with him?
5: Yeah.
2: Love to.
3: Lunch with Russell Crowe
5: would
3: be awesome.
5: It'd be fun.
3: I'll serve. How's that?
2: You're in.
0: Amy Shark's entered the studio. I don't know if you know this, but we have a thing up here which says lunch with Russell because we wanted to get into manifesting.
6: Well, first, I think you spelt Russell wrong.
2: What?
0: Is that right?
2: Is it two L's?
6: Who's that handwriting?
2: Yeah, I've got doctor's handwriting.
6: You do, man.
1: I'm a big manifester.
0: Right. Really?
1: Okay. I'm also a big reader.
0: Yeah.
1: And I think your handwriting's the problem.
0: I think really?
1: Lunch with Russell Crowe is up here in the studio.
0: How
1: long has it been there?
0: Six months now?
2: Yeah, coming up 6 months.
1: All right. How's it going?
2: Well, it hasn't happened yet. It's still up there because it hasn't happened. And did you share food with Russell while shooting this movie?
1: I've shared a lot of food with Russell over the years. Very first interaction with Russell was live on live television when I was hosting Dancing with the Stars.
0: Oh, right.
1: And his then wife was on the show, Danielle. And then my second interaction was I nearly ran him over on his mountain bike on Melrose Avenue in Los Angeles driving to an audition.
0: No. Wow.
1: I actually tweeted, hey, you know, nearly ran over at Russell Crowe on the way to an audition.
0: Wow.
1: Must be a good omen. And to his credit, he direct messaged me going, hey, man, I'm having an Oscars party on Sunday. Why don't you come past and whatever? So I went,
0: whoa.
1: That was how I met. So that was the beginning of our friendship. And I first got invited up to the farm. I had this indie film. It was my first kind of lead in an indie film about 2013. It was called Infinity. I thought he must have heard about this indie film.
0: Yeah.
1: I went kind of method and I lived in the office space above the studio because my character was trapped on a space station.
2: Yeah.
1: And so he says, hey, mate, do you want to come up to the farm for dinner? So I'm like, yeah. So I get up the farm and we have a couple of beers and he doesn't mention the film. And then we go, he shows me around the house and he still doesn't mention the film. And then we go and have dinner and it's his mum and his dad and Russell and I.
0: Whoa.
1: And he goes, mum, dad, this is Daniel. Mum, I know Dancing with the Stars is your favourite show. I want you to have dinner with the Dancing with the Stars. So, from humble beginnings,
0: what do we do if we're going to try and have lunch with him?
1: What did Amy Shark say?
2: She didn't give us much, Amy Shark.
0: Generally, people, when we speak to them about Russell, get the idea that we're kind of like freaks and then they won't give us much information. So,
2: are you getting that vibe at all?
1: He's like a father figure to a lot of us, a mentor figure
0: really,
1: to a lot of us. He really
0: awesome.
1: championed Amy, he's championed my career, George Burgess, who's in Beast as well. You know, and he really comes on as a mentor figure. for a lot of people, and sport and music as well, not just cinema. But when it comes to manifesting, I'm into it. Mm. But I would have it clear.
0: This isn't manifesting. Right. This is we've done this in the corner, haven't we?
1: I would be like one a day, upping the commitment. Because there's a difference between like hoping and manifesting.
2: This is lazy. Yes. Well, I reckon we start every single radio show with we're going to have lunch with Russell Crowe from this day forward. That's how we start a radio show.
0: We actually have a flail from the movie Gladiator here. You can see our shrine sort of building, Russell Shrine.
2: We bought that flail. How well do you know Gladiator?
1: You're pretty well. Was it the main flail or was it an extras flail?
2: It's an extras flail. It's the scene where he first fights as a gladiator and there's that guy at the front. He swings that exact thing.
0: Yeah, we got it from
1: there. Wow. Now that's actually really cool.
0: Thank you.
1: How much did you pay for that?
2: $8,000.
0: The movie Beast premieres on Sound on the 4th of June. If you haven't heard about it, you should have heard about it because it looks incredible.
2: Yeah.
0: And we're going to be talking to the star, Daniel McPherson.
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11: Hi, I'm Sally Pearson. Some of our Aussie women have been handed a nightmare draw for the French Open starting next week. Kim Birrell will face 5th seed Jessica Pegula in the opening round. Teenager Emerson Jones has to battle 3rd seed Iga Swiatek. Both the Blues and Maroons have hit the training paddock today as they ramp up preparations for next week's 3rd and final State of Origin clash on the Gold Coast. And Suns AFLW player Georgia Clayton will be cheering the team on from the sidelines this season after announcing she is expecting her first child.
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0: Hey, it's Will and Woody. Hope you're having a great drive home. Daniel McPherson is in the studio. For the first time, we're thrilled to have him in here. He's got a brand new movie. It's called Beast, which premieres on Stan on the 4th of June, mate. So this is really just to break it down to everyone. I don't want to try and give away too much, but we're talking, it's an MMA movie. Your brother gets in trouble. You get into the cage to go. Let's talk about the thing which I think Woody and I most want to talk to you about. You look amazing.
1: Thank you.
0: How old are you now, if I'm asking?
1: I turned 46 on Anzac Day.
0: Okay, so I know you're big into your triathlons as well.
1: Yeah.
0: I imagine you've never put on as much size or been as ripped as this.
1: Not much motivates like knowing you're going to be the lead in a fight film and you have to go up to Thailand and shoot live in front of 10,000 people and it's going to be in 4K HD for the rest of your life and the rest of existence.
2: That's how people will remember you.
0: That's true. Whole movie is this. I was watching the trailer before, the shots. Yeah. Like, it's just you with your shirt off fighting people the whole time. Yeah. What?
1: There is a lot of, like, character and nuance.
0: What did you have to do to get into this sort of shape?
1: I actually trained for 3 years. And with Russell's schedule and with the financing and it's an independent film and all this sort of stuff, for whatever reason, was on again, off again for a long time. But the first time I started training for the movie, I lost like 6 or 7 kilos in a month. But because I'd never come from a fight background and I was doing this high intensity skipping and boxing and all that sort of stuff, over half of that weight was muscle. And so I was just getting too skinny. So by the time, second or third time around, I'd worked out how to do it. And that was just protein, loads of weights, lots of high intensity stuff. I was doing 4 hours of jiu-jitsu, of boxing, of kickboxing and stuff a day. I was training around that as well.
3: Did you fight anyone during this time?
1: I took myself up to Thailand, actually, up to a fight camp in Thailand a couple of times. And I was jumping in like pro MMA
0: actually
1: sparring,
0: fighting
1: pro
0: you
1: MMA
0: have,
1: sparring,
0: shut up.
1: Sparring classes.
3: So how did you go? So obviously you're
1: got
3: fit.
1: Choked out within an inch
0: really,
1: of my life.
0: Really, really.
1: 15 seconds by a professional.
0: Really?
1: And these guys are screaming. I don't know if you've ever been locked in a cage with a professional fighter or a bunch of professional fighters, but these are guys are
0: they're
1: from
0: animals,
1: a different cloth.
0: They're
1: you know, these guys
0: they?
1: Are.
0: They love
1: but,
0: it.
1: But as soon as
0: beautiful
1: they
0: outside
1: that I was,
0: the ring.
1: But as soon as they learned that I was training for a film and I was representing their industry and representing their life, they're all like, fantastic. So I would, you know, start fighting these guys or sparring these guys. I'd end up on the ground. They're about to kind of rear naked choke me out. I'd be like, hey, man, just could you tell me, like, how would you get out of this? Yeah. Awesome. I'd be like, oh, so what I do is I do this. Oh, yeah, thanks. Okay. So we'll stand in the ring. Up, shall we? Yeah.
0: That's great.
1: A lot of these guys have gone on to make their pro debuts in one championship up in Thailand or under UFC contracts. So, you know, I wanted to throw myself into it. Like, you can't fake. Like, everyone can watch MMA 24/7, the palm of their hand. Everyone will know from the moment 100%. I throw a punch on that screen whether this is going to be a decent movie or not, or whether we're going to follow the story. So
3: I think people get over, like, CGI. We're seeing so much CGI and stuff now. You can kind of pick up on it now.
1: Totally.
3: When you see guys really fighting, it brings you into the movie.
1: And not only that, so I had Bren Foster, who's a who multiple world champion taekwondo, multiple 4 or 5 black belts in different martial arts. He came in and choreographed and fought with me. He played Xavier, my nemesis in the film. But we also didn't have the time or the budget to swap in and out stunt doubles. Yeah. We had 5 days in the octagon in Thailand and the fourth day was in front of 10,000 people
0: this
1: at
0: in
1: the
0: stadium.
1: One championship in the stadium in Bangkok
0: between
1: the real world title fights. So we just had to do it ourselves. Like, I did it all. We had to do it all. We didn't have the time. So we're doing these big, long fight choreography flows of jiu-jitsu and kicking and flurries of taekwondo. And it was epic. And so we set out initially to go, let's make it the most intense, the most authentic, and the most incredible looking, entertaining MMA that we've seen on cinema before.
0: Wow.
3: So,
0: that's
3: awesome.
0: Cool.
1: So we'll see.
3: Do you reckon you could tap me out now? Do you have the ability?
0: The way that
3: you do you have?
0: He just looked you up and down you're a piece of meat.
3: Do you have the ability to put me in a hole that'd make me tap?
1: Yeah.
3: How quickly could you get me to tap?
1: Either that or you'd probably just go to sleep. Like, yeah.
3: Let's go.
0: Would you do it?
1: Because I'm not a prof. Like, I don't.
0: Oh, here we go. Yeah, wait a sec.
4: You get it through on the there, and then you're like, and then you kind of going like down. But I don't want to ruin your neck, but.
3: And then I'd go. I'd go. And that, I could. You squeezed for like a hump, and I was like, oh, there's my life.

0: My light's just flicking.
1: Yeah. Well, you win. No,
2: it's like, what?
3: That's it.
0: And I can feel you. It's like you just tensed once, and like that's what it'd feel like.
1: Oh, yeah. And so I'll never forget.
2: You were going down. I saw the lights go out. I saw it happen because you had so much bravado. You moved so quickly. You're on the way down.
0: You're legit. That is.
1: One minute he's letting me into the swimming pool. The next minute he's putting me to sleep. Yeah. I thought you were a nice guy. What happened to you?
3: Oh, man, that was great to watch.
0: I'm fine. Totally
1: you're
0: fine.
1: You're sweating a little bit.
0: Someone give me some water. Yeah.
1: Beast premieres, Stan. 4th of June, everyone can watch it.
4: Thank you.
1: Congratulations, man.
4: Thank you.
1: It's huge. Sorry, just who paid the $8,000?
0: It was a business expense. It was a business expense. Do you reckon that's a tax deduction?
1: Tax deductible, yeah.
3: It's really moody. Thanks, Daniel.
1: Cheers, guys.
3: Bye.
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7: Hi, Harrison Preve here with you. A Victoria police officer who's died after falling from the Inca Trail in Peru has been remembered as an adored, kind family man beloved by his colleagues. 52-year-old Sergeant Matthew Patton had been hiking to Machu Picchu with his wife and a tour group when it's understood he tripped and fell through a damaged barrier. TFAT now working to help repatriate his body back to Australia. A junior doctor accused of filming staff in hospital bathrooms has reportedly told the court that he intends to plead guilty. The 29-year-old man up on more than 900 charges after a phone was allegedly found recording inside a staff bathroom at Melbourne's Austin Hospital. Police claim thousands of images were later uncovered from multiple hospitals across Melbourne between 2021 and last year. The spread of diphtheria in regional communities is being labelled a national concern by the Minister for Indigenous Australians. Around 230 cases have been reported this year, including one suspected death, with Malandiri McCarthy urging people to get vaccinated, the Commonwealth contributing $7 million for extra vaccines and health workers in impacted regions. The PM ruling out making any changes to the tax on trusts. There were reports the government was considering changes to the controversial measure, which the opposition has labelled a death tax. And briefly, after 12 seasons on air, I'm a celebrity, get me out of here, has officially been axed.
5: Your sport. Now.
7: St Kilda is heading west tonight for a battle against the Dockers in the AFL. Mason Wood replacing injured star Jack Higgins, while Fremantle has named Corey Wagner. Coach Ross Lyon says Frio is a formidable outfit.
8: They don't seem to have a weakness at the minute, so we're looking forward to the challenge. We've travelled well. Our game's coming together. We're up for the fight. We're looking forward to the challenge. We're looking forward to the audit.
7: Essendon and Richmond to clash in Dreamtime at the G. And the Bulldogs looking to snap their 5-game losing streak against an understrength Storm tonight at Accor Stadium.
5: The nation's biggest.

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7: Magic weather.
8: Partly cloudy for the rest of the afternoon. On the waters, northeasterlies to 15 knots and seas around 1 metre. Tonight's lows are ranging from 9 in the Clare Valley up to 11 in Port Augusta. On Saturday, we've got possible showers, northerlies to 15 knots and seas around 1 metre, and top temps tomorrow from 18 in the Clare Valley to 21 in Port Augusta.
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2: All righty, Andrea is playing the quiz today. G'day, Andrea.
3: Hello, how are you?
2: I'm outstanding, Andrea. It's a Friday. I feel good. Hey, Andrea, quick question before we get into the quiz. Did you hear the live proposal on the radio show yesterday?
3: I did. Yeah, I did catch a bit of it, yes.
2: It was a great moment. For those that didn't hear it, we're going to replay you the moment right up next. Andrea, you can enjoy it again. It's even better the second time hearing Paris Mann's beautiful words.
3: Look forward to it.
2: Awesome. Andrea, let's get you $1,000 first, though. 30 seconds on the clock. Got to get 10 questions right. Can pass. Have to take your first answer. Good luck, Andrea.
3: Thank you.
4: Here we go, Andrea. What's 5 times 6?
3: 30.
4: Tell me a secret you haven't told anyone.
3: I'm a mad Collingwood supporter.
4: How many letters in the word groom?
3: 5.
4: Name a pop star starting with M.
3: Michael Jackson.
4: What was the first item in our swap meet?
3: Pass.
4: What's the first consonant in the alphabet?
3: Antarctica.
4: Excuse me.
3: Africa.
2: Thought he said continent.
4: Fair enough.
5: You lose.
4: First consonant. Is what
3: consonant.
4: I was,
3: consonant.
4: No, to be fair, I completely botched it, the pronunciation. The good news is that you already passed on one and we weren't going to have time to get back to it. What was the first item in our swap meet? It was a book, a psychology textbook, which we traded to a $10,000 diamond ring.
3: What a shame.
4: Yeah, bad luck. Hey, I could tell you a great answer. I'll tell you what was a tricky question. Question 2 really got you going. Tell me a secret you haven't told anyone. Because when the pace is on, you can't help but take it seriously. Like, the only thing that's coming to your head is actually things that you haven't told anyone. And obviously you don't want to say that on the radio, right?
3: Exactly. And that's definitely not a secret.
2: Yes. You finally landed on that one. You pumped for Pendles tomorrow? Pies.
3: Absolutely. Can't wait. Looking forward to it.
4: Oh, good stuff. Got yourself a jumper, no doubt. Straight into his pocket. Good on you, Andrea. I'm not going to make you spend any more money because you spent it all on Pendles. Right up next, the swap meet if you missed it and the engagement. Live on the radio.

0: Good afternoon, everyone. It's Will and Woody. I hope you're having a great Friday afternoon. Hey, look, if you've been tuning in over the last few weeks, I'm sure you've heard bits and bobs of what the swap meet has been and what it was. A big shout out to the beautiful people at Glowbird. Swap the deal, keep the good energy with Glowbird. But basically, they said, guys, if you could swap from something really small to something really great on the radio, we reckon that'd be great for 3 weeks. And they've beautifully sponsored the bit for us. If you missed the journey, it ended in the best swap meet we've ever done. We've had about four of these.
1: Mm-hmm.
0: I'm actually not going to spoil what we got to a couple of nights ago, but just have a listen to this and you're going to hear the full thing.
2: Will and Woody's Swap Meet,
3: where we turn your trash into treasure.
4: This time we're swapping from book to bling, attempting to trade Paris's old psychology textbook all the way up to a shiny new engagement ring.
5: So my partner can finally propose to me.
3: Let's call it book to bling. Genius. First, we traded the textbook for a musical picture frame.
4: Michael, we're gonna take the frame. We're taking the frame. You're now the happy owner of Abnormal Psychology, the book.
6: Awesome. I'm excited. Thank you.
2: And then?
4: Then traded for
5: a 2015 MacBook Pro. It's fully functional. It's a bit old, but it's fully functional.
0: 2015, that's 11 years old.
4: Joy, we're taking the laptop, my friend.
5: Amazing.
4: No worries at all. I think it's a great trade.
3: That might have been a backward step.
2: And then
3: upgraded to a vintage film camera.
0: We're going the camera, Sam. We're going the camera.
4: Sam, what did you pay for the camera in 1985?
6: About $200-$300 for it.
4: That's a good buy.
2: And then
5: got a couple of signed Taylor Swift CDs.
3: Here we go.
5: Two of them are from The Life of a Showgirl, and one of them is from the Tortured Poets collection.
4: Yvonne, what do you want to give us for the signed Taylor Swift CDs?
7: I've got this amazing snake, like it's a real python.
3: Cool.
7: And it's climbing up a real tree branch. 20 years ago, it was about $800, closer to $1,000.
3: Gee whiz.
4: That's worth $5,000 now.
0: Yvonne, we'll take the snake.
3: Yeah! You're not taking it home, mate.
4: Just saying I'll keep it warm. And then suddenly, what do you want to give us, David?
8: I want to trade you some scratchies that I was told to buy from a psychic that I've seen at a market last week.
4: Whoa, unscratched, David?
0: Oh, wow.
8: They're unscratched, yeah.
0: And I think I know which one I want, and I think you know which one we want.
4: Should we say it at the same time?
0: Yeah, yeah.
4: Okay,
0: yeah,
4: three, two, one, scratchies.
0: Yes!
4: Okay. Hey, David, we want the scratchies, mate.
8: Yeah, sweet ass.
4: You've got a snake.
3: Do we scratch the scratchies?
4: Or do we leave them unscratched?
3: We're effectively saying who wants a piece of paper.
0: What would you like to offer for the psychic-endorsed scratchies?
9: I've got a signed limited edition by Michael Goddard. It's actually from Las Vegas.
10: Viva Las Vegas.
9: Probably worth $3,000-$4,000 at least.
4: Lee, you've just got yourself a handful of scratchies, my friend.
0: A limited edition print by artist Michael Goddard.
3: Yeah, I don't know who that is.
4: But we swapped that for, drumroll please,
0: a diamond ring. Unfortunately, though, it wasn't really the kind of ring Paris was looking for.
11: A big oval diamond. Yeah.
3: Okay, great.
4: It's good to know. So now we have to think outside the box. Or
3: the packet. Woody almost traded our ring for a potato chip that looked like a bird.
9: I pulled out a chip and it is in the shape of a bird. It's like Michelangelo etched it out himself.
4: I think deal. Because if it looks phenomenally like a bird, there are people that will want this. This is rare.
0: Reading a text here saying, you guys have plenty of time. Get more caller. Chip, no. Now, just traded a lesser diamond ring for $9,000 worth of new outdoor pavers woods.
4: So trade with us.
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12: Yeah.
4: And you are offering us, and we've just seen a photo of this, an engagement ring.
12: Yep.
0: Not.
12: I think it's a good deal.
4: But the relationship has broken down. And again, I'm really sorry to hear that. It must be hard because we're obviously talking very giddy and excited. But obviously, sorry about the breakdown of the relationship there, Eliza.
0: Yeah.
12: It's okay. I rang you. It's all good.
0: That is true. At the end of the day, you did call us.
4: Eliza, we'll make a trade.
0: We'll make a trade, Eliza. Anywhere from $10,000 to $35,000.
4: Paris's partner,
3: who's also named Paris.
8: You've done it. This is unbelievable. Wow.
0: Well done, everyone. Well done. Round of applause. Wow, what 3 weeks of trading. We could have a $30,000 cash from a psychology textbook.
4: We're freaks at this.
0: From a psychology textbook.
4: I know, mate.
0: What it was.
4: Unbelievable. What a journey.
0: What a journey. Awesome. Perfectly timed package. Great duration.
4: That's great.
0: Great swap meet.
4: Mark the man, Daniel. Mark the man, Daniel. That's just a great journey.
0: Unbelievable. Knows his times.
4: I still think we should have taken the chip that was shaped like a bird, but look, I'm going to put it down.
0: I think you should. I mean, given where we ended up, I think would probably be the time to apologise and say you were wrong because we got to a great spot.
4: No, you said we got a $10,000 engagement ring. I think if we took the chip shaped like a bird, we could have had a $100,000 ring. Anyway, one other thing I want to mention, because right up next, we are going to play you some audio of Paris proposing live on our radio show. Yes, that was an amazing
0: beautiful moment.
4: For you. But, yeah. Annalise, you've just informed me that the scratchy that we traded for in the middle of this entire thing, we traded it unscratched.
1: Yes.
4: Lee's going to be coming in on Monday to scratch the scratchy.
0: Wow, great.
4: That could be 150 grand right there. So I don't know what happens there legally. But
0: I'd say she takes the money.
1: Yeah, I'd say that too.
4: And then gives us a gift on the way out. That's just all I'm saying.
0: I think so. I don't know. I mean, if I was Dave from Queensland, I'd be lodging a claim, but I'm not going to encourage it.
4: I think we can all lodge claims.
0: I'm not going to encourage it.
4: We can all walk away with
0: it. I'm not going to encourage it.
4: We can all walk away with a bit of coin.
0: I'm not going to encourage it.
4: Up next, we'll play you the live proposal that happened on yesterday's show.
0: You can see it all on the socials, by the way. Sexy Das made his one video for the year, and he put all the swaps together. So you can go to Will and Woody Instagram or TikTok.
13: Go check it out.
0: Where all of them are. Go check it out. Go and check it out. All right. The actual proposal with the $10,000 diamond ring that we swapped to. It's right up
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0: It's Will and Woody, and for 3 weeks, we've been trying to trade to a $10,000 diamond engagement ring in the swap meet.
1: Will and Woody's swap meet. 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
0: Spoiler alert, we got there.
2: Bloody
0: and for everyone that just heard the 9.5 minute package, then if you missed it, get it on the podcast, Will and Woody, or head along to the social, Instagram, TikTok, Will and Woody. Sexy Darcy has put up a great video of all the different swaps we made across 3 weeks. Thank you. 13 or 14 trades to the beautiful people that called us over the last few weeks, Woods. But Paris asked for a $10,000 diamond engagement ring. She started with her textbook, her old uni psychology textbook, and we bloody did it. The absolute cherry on the cake. I was able to put it down then, but then Annalise said that coming up in listener tracking, a lot of people were reaching out, weren't they, AB?
3: Yep. They wanted to hear the proposal.
0: Proposal
2: live on radio. Of course we had to do it. Let's get some tears. Let's get some emotion. Let's get some chills. So yesterday's show, pretty much the entire thing was just following these two and getting a live proposal on air. So it all kicked off. They were having a drink together, Paris and Paris. Paris man came up with an excuse to go to the toilets. We accosted him. We met him in the... We didn't accost him. We hugged him.
0: We met him in the toilets.
2: We hugged him for the first time.
0: We hugged him.
2: Showed him the ring for the first time and we had a chat about how he was feeling.
4: Have you thought about what you're going to say?
5: I have. I've practiced it. Hopefully I can get it out.
4: Okay. Do you want to see the ring, Paris man?
5: Sure.
4: Okay.
6: You want to see it?
5: Yes.
4: Show him the ring, Will.
5: Oh, wow. That's incredible, guys. Yeah, she's going to lose it.
4: Yeah, well, hopefully we won't lose it. Let's not lose it.
5: There you go.
4: I've worked very hard for that.
2: Beautiful, beautiful moment.
0: Honestly, the music.
2: Grab your... Mate, just lean in. Grab your tissues. Shed a tear. Because I tell you what, Paris man's words during the proposal when he got down on one knee, he exceeded my expectations. I didn't think he was such a romantic.
0: Really?
2: If you did miss it, this was the moment. So they went to a lift together. Where does this kick off, Tommy? When the lift opens. I went to a lift. It opened up.
0: Up to a rooftop.
2: Rooftop, white carpet, flowers, candles, a prairie. What's the thing at the end? A dais? A dais? Anyway, big laugh out of flowers. Here's the moment.
7: All right, here we go. They're getting in the elevator now and they're about to come up. Oh, it's coming. It's moving.
5: Here we go. We're 30 seconds away, Australia, from my
7: I'd say 10
5: proposal.
7: Seconds. 10 seconds away.
5: Oh, my God. It's
7: where? Here we go. Where 3, 2, 1. Okay. Elevator doors open. They're walking out. They're walking down the white carpet now. Wow, Paris can't get the smile off her face. God, you can hear how nervous she is. She looks great. Looks amazing. Paris man looks very nervous. What's he gonna say?
5: We're expecting this, were you? No doubt these past 2 weeks could only be more described as surreal, and that may even be more of an understatement than it is. I feel incredibly excited and blessed to be here with you right now. I would be honoured to be your husband and you my wife.
7: Oh, wow, we've got tears. He's on my knee. He's on one knee.
6: He's got the ring.
7: He's doing it.
5: Paris, will you marry me?
3: Yes!
7: Give me a kiss. Oh.
6: Oh, wow.
2: Champagne showers. Beautiful. It's just awesome.
0: Stunning.
2: What a
0: absolutely
2: celebration.
0: Good. Oh, honestly, give me a bucket. If I have to hear this bloody music again. It was actually a really nice moment, and we're overdoing it with this.
2: Do you want the tissues?
0: No, it was lovely. If you want to go and see the proposal, it was actually a really nice moment. Instagram, TikTok, Will and Woody is the place to go and check it out. I actually quite like this. This is lovely.
2: And if you're listening, Paris's...
0: Beautiful instrument, the cello.
2: It's a lovely instrument, the cello. If you're listening, Paris's, I hope you're having a great day after a proposal. It's always a great buzz the day after.
0: Yes. What did you do the day after?
2: Proposal.
0: No one cares. Check it out. Instagram, TikTok, Will and Woody, if you want to see the video. What a great bit. It's been awesome. The swap meet, swap the deal, keep the good energy with Glowbird. Hope you're having a great drive home, Will and Woody.
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0: Good afternoon, everyone. Will and Woody. Hope you're having a great Friday. We're nearly getting out of here. Before we do, though, Woods, you want to bring up some X-rated gear from the Wiggles.
1: Yes, and it could only be at this time because the Wiggles have brought out an X-rated song. It's the pivot that no one saw coming. We know them from these classics, obviously. Clean.
2: Clean. Fun.
1: About a car. They're travelling far. They're travelling near. They're doing toot toots.
3: Fruit salad.
1: They're talking about fruit.
3: Yummy, yummy.
0: Could be naughty fruit salad. Could be a euphemism.
1: Okay, now I think that's too much of a stretch. I do. I think that's too much of a stretch to say that's a euphemism.
0: Mashed banana.
1: But, yeah, I still think it's too much of a stretch.
0: That doesn't make any sense.
1: It's too much of a stretch to say that that is naughty. However,
0: yeah.
1: This morning in the car, my daughter has a Yoto, which is like a small music playing device, and you put little cards in it.
0: Is this a sponsored bit?
1: No, it's not a sponsored bit, but it's a great product. And if they want to collaborate,
0: I just want to remind you that
1: no, I'm not being paid for this at all.
0: No, you were being paid for this.
1: We bought it. We've bought it, which angers me. But if they would like to collaborate in future, I'm interested.
0: Yeah.
1: As always. Anyway, so we've got the Yoto in the back and she puts little cards in there and it plays songs, right?
0: Yep.
1: We're driving to the tip. That was the activity this morning. We're going to the tip together.
0: Love that.
1: What I heard come out of the Yoto this morning almost made me run my car off the road. I couldn't bloody believe it. The pivot to naughty gear from the Wiggles. I mean, I'm for it, but I wasn't happy with my daughter hearing it.
0: What is it?
1: Mate, I'm just going to have to play the song for you. Make sure you've got no water or anything in your mouth because you'll spit it out. The first line really gets you. Okay, here is the Wiggles' new song.

0: It's really woody.
1: White. 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
0: White bird.
2: Come on, everybody. 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
0: It's Will and Woody. 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

0: It's Will and Woody. Hope you're having a wonderful drive home. Woods, mental health is obviously something that's been a big part of this show for a long time for those of you that have been on the journey with us. We're doing something really wonderful in that vein with the push-up challenge this year.
1: Will and Woody, push up, Australia. 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
0: It's a really cool idea, this one, Woods. People have registered at willandwoody.com and basically we've asked them to tell us how much they love or what they'd love to say to a man in their life who probably doesn't hear that all that often. And the reason it is men, obviously, is that this is, you know, obviously a huge issue that suicide is the number one killer of men under the age of 60. And I think a big part of that is people not telling the men that they love them, that they want to be vulnerable around them.
2: Because men don't receive it that well.
0: No.
2: We don't really want to hear it because as blokes, we don't want to get too emotional. Our hearts feel weird.
0: Yes.
2: Anyway, we're setting a really nice little trap here in a way.
0: Yeah.
2: So Mandy is about to say how much she loves her son, Storm.
0: Yes.
2: What she doesn't know is that Storm is actually on the line and is going to be able to hear the entire thing. So let's go to Mandy. Hey, Mandy.
3: Hey, how are you?
2: Good, thanks. You want to shout out someone, Mandy?
3: Yes, to my son, Storm.
2: Okay, what do you want to say about Storm?
3: I just want to say that he's such an awesome son, never gives me trouble. We always have so much fun. We power walk together. Oh, and we love going. Yep.
0: Love that.
3: We also love shopping for Swarovski together.
2: Yeah, Swarovski, the diamonds.
3: Yeah, it's just like, you know, like you can buy Shrek, Swarovski, just all cool stuff like that.
2: Oh, right. Yep. I've got the wrong thing.
3: And our favourite thing together is we love going junk hunting, you know, when they have the council stuff
0: Yeah,
3: out.
0: The Verge collection.
2: Oh, the best.
0: Yeah,
3: it's so much fun.
0: Yes.
3: Yeah.
2: What do you love about Storm, Mandy? What do you love most about him?
3: He's just loyal and he's always giving to everyone else.
0: Yeah.
3: And he's got a beautiful, kind heart.
0: Is there a moment in your life where you felt most proud of Storm?
3: When he finished high school, when he got his first full-time job, I was so proud of him. Oh. And he saved for his own car and bought his own car as well.
2: What does Storm want to do?
3: I think he'd really like to travel if he had the money.
0: Yeah.
3: Love to travel.
0: So you don't say this to him?
3: No, you never do, but I don't think.
0: No, it's so true.
3: You'll get a big head.
2: Well, that head might be already getting big, Mandy, because Storm has just listened to that entire thing and he's on the line.
4: That's right.
3: Uh-oh.
2: How'd that make you feel, Storm?
4: Oh, like a great son. Love my mum very much.
2: Oh. That's very sweet. What do you love most about your mum, Storm?
4: Oh, she's the best. We always go on the walks, like she said, and she's made me love chocolate and love going on great adventures, and she's the best mum ever that anyone could ever ask for.
0: Oh, that's really sweet.
2: Do you think it was a little bit of a stitch-up, though, when she did reveal to the nation that you do go power walking with your mum every morning?
4: That's all right. Usually everyone sees us, so it's all right.
2: Of course, it's all right, mate. It's a great thing to do.
0: Hey, Storm, Mandy brought up that you're keen to go on a holiday. So we've heard that, and we're going to throw you over to the producers now, and they're going to organise something to help you out there.
4: Oh, really? Thanks so much.
0: No worries at all, guys. Lovely to hear from you. Good on you, Mandy.
3: Thank you so much. You have an awesome day.
0: You too, mate. See you, Storm. Nice to meet you.
4: See ya.
0: Hope this is inspiring some people, this segment, to go and tell a guy in their life that they love him.
2: Call him now. Call him now. Call
0: absolutely.
2: Him right now.
0: And join the push-up challenge to push for better mental health this June. It's Will and Woody.
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8: Tom Benning here, your federal member for Grey. 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
2: Hey, Matt.
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3: I haven't really talked to him, but he looks pretty down.
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4: Yeah, well, maybe we should cheer him up then.
3: What do you suppose we should do?
4: Well, does he like

0: Chick, come here.
1: Wow. Look at her.
0: I know.
1: Man, I've never seen Sharon look so bad before.
0: I did once before, but this is pretty bad.
1: Yeah, what do you think she got up to last night?

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1: Brother,
0: Well, it's your lucky day, because Mikey's got you covered. 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

0: Will and Woody, you're either up early, up late, or maybe still out. Maybe you're heading back to your house and a former reality star is coming over to have a great time with you.
1: Ooh, that would be really exciting.
0: Yeah, one of us has been in that situation before.
1: We won't say which one, though. The question is, if that former reality star is coming over to your house,
0: yeah,
1: and I had to bring up Sharon again, but are you going to have a shower?
0: Did you?
1: Do you...
0: What?
1: You might. Why don't you make it specific? We're having fun before. My wife might be up.
0: That's true.
1: Because, you know, we have a young child. If you're up, hun, I'll be home soon. And Will's joking. All right. Let's crack into the best bits.
0: Will and Woody.

0: Nothing good happens after midnight, except these two.
1: It's Will and Woody keeping you up.
2: I'm going to say that's a soft drink.
3: Can you hear it?
4: It's a beer.
3: Can you hear it?
5: Yeah.
6: Darcy, no, Darcy, no, Darcy, no!
3: Can you hear it?
7: Beer or soft drink, based on the sound of the can opening. Once we hear this first crack, the weekend has truly begun.
8: Yes, that's right, Woods.
7: Sound of the weekend. We've got Martin here. Hello, Martin.
8: Martin.
7: Martin.
9: Hello.
7: Hello. Hello, Martin. Ready for your first can?
9: I'm ready.
7: All right, Martin.
9: I think it's beer.
8: Yeah, that's very beery.
7: That's
8: a frosty, frothy beer. Did they get a bit of a shake before they came in, did they?
7: That has gone everywhere.
10: Hey, what are we talking about?
7: That has gone everywhere.
8: I don't know what you're talking about.
10: One did fall, but I put it back, I swear.
7: I think that was the one.
8: That was the one. Surely.
10: No, I actually did put that one back
8: in the
10: fridge.
8: Oh, you put it back. Well, then we're in trouble. We're in trouble.
7: Thanks, Annalise. Bit of a wipe down here. Martin, great work. You're off to a flyer.
8: Hello, Martin.
7: Here's can number two.
9: I'm going to go soft drink this time.
7: I reckon.
8: Martin,
7: I feel like you guessed before I'd even cracked the can.
8: Shit, that's her fault.
7: That's a weird tactic.
8: That's her fault.
7: That is her fault.
8: If we stuck around for everyone that got it wrong,
7: I was just curious.
8: Of people want to play.
7: I was just curious.
8: Stop. Listen.
7: Yeah, you got to listen.
8: Connect with what you're doing.
7: Yeah, yeah.
8: Think, Donna.
7: Think and then answer.
8: I don't know why you find that so funny, Annalise. Donna on 131065.
11: Yes, yes, that's me.
7: You ready to go, Don?
11: I'll give it a crack.
7: Righto, Don.
11: I'm going to go, that's another beer.
7: Sorry, Don. Bit of a flat soft drink, if I'm being honest, Don.
8: Very beery.
7: Bit of a flat softy.
8: A very beery softy.
7: That is the way the cookie crumbles. Oh, let's go to Kenny
8: and
7: here.
8: And the Coke Zeros have got a tendency to be a little bit flatter, to be honest,
7: if I'm honest with you.
8: You wonder why you crack them, but then I just watched you pour yourself a glass and you figure it out. Kenny's called on 131065. G'day, Ken. How you going?
12: How are you, mate?
8: You know, good, mate. Are you ready for your first can, Ken? Get on you, Ken. Here we go. First can.
12: Yep. That'd have to be a beer.
7: Yes, Kenny.
8: Yes, it is.
12: Yeah.
8: You sound like a beer drinker. You sound like a beer drinker, Kenny.
12: No.
7: You're not.
12: I just know the sounds of them.
7: Right. You're a bartender.
12: I'm a spirits drinker than a beer drinker, but yeah.
7: Spirits drink. All responsibly, of course. No doubt, Kenny. All right, here comes number two.
12: Soft drink.
8: Bad luck, Kenny.
7: Sorry, Ken.
8: I have to stick to the spirits responsibly.
7: Sorry, Kenny. God, we're nowhere, Australia. We're nowhere.
8: Reset. Let's go to a song. Let's go to a song. Reset.
7: All right.
8: Full reset, I reckon.
7: Okay.
8: Let's get it going on, you know. It just feels like the juju's right off.
7: Yeah,
8: you're cracking Coke Zero so you can have one. I mean, we just need a wall.
7: I just reset. I just reached left.
8: Just reset.
7: I don't even know what I'm grabbing.
8: Can you hear it? More of it up next.
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0: The best kick-ons you've ever been to. Will and Woody keeping you up.
12: I'm going to say sexiest man in Australia, Daniel McPherson. He joins us in about 10 minutes' time. He's beautiful. He's done a great movie recently as well. It's called Beast. It's going to be on Stan. It's going to be in the cinemas. It looks awesome. He looks the best he's ever looked. But it's not just about his looks, guys. He's going to be in for a chat very, very shortly. Right now.
13: Can you hear it? Can you hear it? Can you hear it?
12: Paris, you want to hear your first can?
14: Yes, I do.
12: All right, here it comes, Paris.
14: Soft drink.
12: Oh, Paris! Sorry for getting frustrated, Paris. As a nation, we're struggling right now. We're on the canvas.
15: Oh, is it?
12: Sorry, Paris. That was a beer. There was a beer.
14: I meant beer.
12: Yes.
15: Yeah, you meant beer. We know you did. But it's what you said out loud.
12: Yeah.
15: Anna has called on 13165. Has anyone got past one can today?
12: Yes. Yeah, we've got Ken. Ken got one.
15: But that's it.
12: That's it. We haven't got past two cans.
15: Anna, do you rate yourself as a player?
16: Yeah, guys, I can do this.
15: You played a bit. You're playing in your car most Fridays.
16: Yes, I'm playing in the car.
15: All right, you know what's
16: I'm
15: up.
16: I'm ready to go.
15: Because I'm happy to move on. Like, it's fine.
16: No, we're ready.
15: All right, let's go. Anna, if you don't.
16: I think that was soft drink.
12: Here we go.
15: Nice, Anna.
12: Really nice. Good
15: Here
12: start.
15: We go.
12: Confident start.
16: Okay, good.
15: Here we go. I'm not going to mention the record till we get to five.
16: Soft drink.
12: Here we go.
15: Bit
12: what do you
15: of a
12: do?
15: Player.
12: What do you do, Anna?
15: Bit of a player.
16: I'm just a student.
12: What do you study?
16: I do business and marketing.
12: Ooh. How would you market the show, Anna? If you were given us as a case study, how would you market us?
16: I reckon you guys' current marketing techniques going really well.
6: There you go. Great answer. Great answer. Well done.
12: Well, there's currently no marketing.
6: and it's saying, that's so, good. Like, don't market
12: it. It might be working for us. The underdog card. I like it.
6: Kendrick.
16: Beer.
12: Yes, here Anna. Nice.
16: Oh, my God, yes.
12: Nice.
6: Here we go.
12: Nice, Anna.
6: Here we go.
12: Here we go.
6: Let's just roll into the next
12: one.
6: Yeah,
12: can four.
16: Soft drink.
6: Here we go.
12: Yes, Anna. Here we go.
16: Oh, my God.
12: Yeah, she is on.
6: Do you love a beer? Do you love a soft drink, Anna?
16: Cider.
12: Cider drinker.
6: Cider. Right. All right, let's go to can number five.
16: Beer.
12: Oh, that was clear. What? That was definitely a soft drink. That really did sound like a soft drink, that one.
6: And down at five.
12: Bad luck, Anna.
6: Sorry, Anna.
12: Yeah, you played really well, mate. You can have a double pass to go and see Finding Emily. If you'd like to prefer the producers of Bridget Jones' Diary, it comes Finding Emily in cinemas on Thursday. That's for your double pass. Thanks for playing,
16: awesome.
12: Anna. Nice to meet
16: you.
12: Good luck with
16: nice
12: the studies.
16: To meet you. Thank
12: no
16: you.
12: No worries at all. If we get marketing, we'll
6: reach out.
12: We might.
6: I will reach out.
12: Good. Do we need a fresh set of cans in the studio? Feels like it.
6: I just had that moment. I think Tony needs them because Tony, am I reading correctly here that you think you can get at least 11?
5: Yeah. Last time I played this, I at least got 11.
6: All right.
5: But then you got stopped. Yeah.
6: That's lofty.
12: Oh, we stopped. Wow, there you go. So the fault is on us at 11.
6: Yeah. All right, Tony. Let's see how we go. Here's Cam 1.
5: Oh, that was a beer.
12: Oh, Tony. It's all over,
6: you can't
12: Red Rover.
6: Come in here and say oh you're going to get 11 and then go out at 1.
12: Hold the fresh cans.
5: Muscles got me on that one.
12: Hold the fresh cans. No need. Tony's ended the game for the afternoon. We won't get any worse than that. Nice to meet you, Tone. Thanks for the laugh. You can have a $100 Fun Day Sweets voucher, mate. Thanks for the
5: Thank
12: giggles.
5: You, mate. Appreciate
12: no
5: it.
12: Worries, man. Have a great weekend. Daniel McPherson. I'm going to get 11. Daniel McPherson.
6: Oh, very sexy, Daniel McPherson.
12: He's on the radio right up next on Will and Woody. Hope you're having a great Friday afternoon. You're listening to Kiss.
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0: keep watching.
1: Like those mates that just want to keep going. It's Will and Woody keeping you up.
2: Beast premieres on Stan on the 4th of June. We spoke to Amy Shark about this actually last time.
3: Yes.
2: She was in. Russell Crowe is going to be, he co-wrote this.
3: Mm-hmm.
2: He's producing it. He's an amazing filmmaker, Russell. And but most importantly, the star of the film joins us in the studio right now, Daniel McPherson on Will and Woody.
4: Good afternoon.
2: I think for the first time, Daniel McPherson on Will and Woody, I reckon.
4: I didn't know you guys existed that long ago.
3: Our marketing needs to be fired immediately, obviously. Daniel doesn't know we exist.
4: No.
3: We've been doing this job for 8 years now.
4: Yeah. No, man. Yeah. I've done lots over the years, but I've never cool. sat here with you guys.
2: Well, it's great to have you.
4: This is our first time.
3: It's great to have you. We've had an interaction, though, actually, and I don't blame you for not remembering this, but it was before the Logies.
4: On the Gold Coast?
3: Gold Coast.
4: Yeah. I was up there with Warren, that's right.
3: Yes,
4: yeah.
3: And you were in the swimming pool. This is pre-Logies ceremony. You're in the swimming pool.
4: Yep.
3: That was like a lavish swimming pool within the establishment.
4: The complex.
3: And certain rooms weren't allowed in
4: Correct.
3: That swimming pool.
4: Yep.
3: So my card didn't work to get into the lavish swimming pool until a very attractive male in the pool got out of the pool and let me into the pool.
4: Oh,
3: and
4: really?
3: That was you.
4: Is that Tim Robards?
3: No. It was And right behind Tim was you.
4: That's so sweet. And how did I know that worked? Because my card didn't get into that pool. And we've just done the same thing. I remember exactly.
3: Right. So you paid it forward.
4: No, here's another one. Wow. Nice to see you again.
3: Yeah, you too.
4: How was your swim?
3: Beautiful.
4: Yeah,
3: beautiful. I felt very smug.
4: Yeah,
3: felt
4: good.
3: Very
4: yeah,
3: smug
4: likewise.
3: After that.
2: Woody and I are on a bit of a mission right now involving someone who's worked on the film.
5: Woods. We're talking manifesting.
3: Angela.
6: Manifesting isn't about hoping and wishing. Manifesting is truly believing.
3: Writing it down.
5: All right.
3: Lunch
5: with
3: Russell
5: Crowe.
7: Sam Pang's back in the studio.
5: You can see up in the corner there on a piece of paper.
8: Lunch with Russell Crowe.
5: Yeah.
8: You want to have lunch with him?
5: Yeah.
3: Love to.
8: Lunch with Russell Crowe
5: would
8: be awesome.
5: It'd be fun.
8: I'll serve. How's that?
3: You're in.
2: Amy Shark's entered the studio. I don't know if you know this, but we have a thing up here which says lunch with Russell because we wanted to get into manifesting.
9: Well, first, I think you spelled Russell wrong.
3: What?
2: Is that right?
3: Is it two L's?
9: Who's that handwriting?
3: Yeah, I've got doctor's handwriting.
9: You do, man.
4: I'm a big manifester.
3: Right, really?
4: Okay. I'm also a big reader.
2: Yeah.
4: And I think your handwriting's the problem.
2: Really?
4: Lunch with Russell Crowe is up here in the studio.
2: Yeah,
4: how long has it been there?
2: 6 months now?
3: Yeah, coming up 6 months.
4: All right. How's it going?
3: Well, it hasn't happened yet. It's still up there because it hasn't happened. Did you share food with Russell while shooting this movie?
4: I've shared a lot of food with Russell over the years. Very first interaction with Russell was live on live television when I was hosting Dancing with the Stars.
2: Oh, right.
4: And his then wife was on the show, Danielle. And then my second interaction was I nearly ran him over on his mountain bike on Melrose Avenue in Los Angeles driving to an audition.
2: Wow.
4: I actually tweeted, hey, you know, nearly ran over at Russell Crowe on the way to an audition.
2: Wow.
4: Must be a good omen. And to his credit, he direct messaged me going, hey, man, I'm having an Oscars party on Sunday. Why don't you come past and whatever? So I went,
2: whoa.
4: That was how I met. So that was the beginning of our friendship. And I first got invited up to the farm. I had this indie film. It was my first kind of lead in an indie film about 2013. It was called Infini. I thought he must have heard about this indie film.
2: Yeah.
4: I went kind of method and I lived in the office space above the studio because my character was trapped on a space station.
3: Yeah.
4: And so he says, hey, mate, do you want to come up to the farm for dinner? So I'm like, yeah. So I get up the farm and we have a couple of beers and he doesn't mention the film. And then he shows me around the house and he still doesn't mention the film. And then we go and have dinner and it's his mum and his dad and Russell and I.
2: Whoa.
4: And he goes, Mum, Dad, this is Daniel. Mum, I know Dancing with the Stars is your favourite show. I want you to have dinner with the Dancing with the Stars. So, from humble beginnings,
2: if we're going to try and have lunch with him?
4: What did Amy Shark say?
3: she didn't give us much, Amy Shark.
2: Generally, people, when we speak to them about Russell, get the idea that we're kind of like freaks and then they won't give us much information. So,
3: are you totally getting that vibe? Yeah, are you getting that vibe at all?
4: He's like a father figure to a lot of us, a mentor figure to a lot of us. He really championed Amy, he's championed my career, George Burgess, who's in Beast as well. You know, and he really comes on as a mentor figure. for a lot of people, and sport and music as well, not just cinema. But when it comes to manifesting, I'm into it.
2: Mm.
4: But I would have it clear.
2: This isn't manifesting. Right. This is we've stuck this in the corner, haven't we?
4: I would be like one a day, upping the commitment. Because there's a difference between like hoping and manifesting.
3: This is lazy. I reckon we start every single radio show with, we're going to have lunch with Russell Crowe from this day forth. That's how we start a radio show.
2: We actually have a flail from the movie Gladiator here. You can see our shrine sort of building, Russell Shrine.
3: We bought that flail. How well do you know Gladiator?
4: Well, yeah, you're pretty well. Was it the main flail or was it an extra's flail?
3: It's an extra's flail. It's the scene where he first fights as a gladiator and there's that guy at the front. He swings that exact thing.
2: Yeah, we got it from
4: the Now that's actually really cool.
2: Thank you.
4: How much did you pay for that?
3: $8,000.
2: The movie Beast premieres on Sound on the 4th of June. If you haven't heard about it, you should have heard about it because it looks incredible.
3: Yeah.
2: And we're going to be talking to the star, Daniel McPherson, right up next, all about it on Willow.
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1: The dead of night comes alive. It's Will and Woody keeping you up.
2: Daniel McPherson is in the studio. For the first time, we're thrilled to have him in here. He's got a brand new movie. It's called Beast, which premieres on Stan on the 4th of June, mate. So this is really, just to break it down to everyone, I don't want to try and give away too much, but we're talking, it's an MMA movie. Your brother gets in trouble. You get into the cage to go. Let's talk about the thing which I think Woody and I most want to talk to you about. You look amazing.
3: Thank you.
2: How old are you now, if I'm asking?
3: I turned 46 on Anzac Day.
2: Okay, so I know you're big into your triathlons as well.
3: Yeah.
2: I imagine you've never put on as much size or been as ripped as this.
3: Not much motivates like knowing you're going to be the lead in a fight film and you have to go up to Thailand and shoot live in front of 10,000 people and it's going to be in 4K HD for the rest of your life and the rest of existence.
4: That's how people will remember.
2: It's true. But the whole movie is this. I was watching the trailer before, the shots. Yeah. Like, it's just you with your shirt off fighting people the whole time. Yeah. What?
3: There is a lot of, like, character and nuance.
2: Sex sells, mate. Sex sells. We're going to watch it. What did you have to do to get into this sort of shape?
3: I actually trained for 3 years. And with Russell's schedule and with the financing and it's an independent film and all this sort of stuff, for whatever reason, was on again, off again for a long time. But the first time I started training for the movie, I lost like 6 or 7 kilos in a month. But because I'd never come from a fight background and I was doing this high intensity skipping and boxing and all that sort of stuff, over half of that weight was muscle. And so I was just getting too skinny. So by the time, second or third time around, I'd worked out how to do it. And that was just protein, loads of weights, lots of high intensity stuff. I was doing 4 hours of jiu-jitsu, of boxing, of kickboxing and stuff a day. I was training around that as well.
5: Did you fight anyone during this time?
3: I took myself up to Thailand, actually, up to a fight camp in Thailand a couple of times. And I was jumping in like pro MMA sparring.
2: Actually fighting.
3: Pro MMA sparring.
2: Shut up.
5: How'd you go? So obviously you're fit.
3: I got choked out within an inch
2: really,
3: of my life.
2: Really?
3: About 15 seconds by a professional. Really? And these guys are screaming. I don't know if you've ever been locked in a cage with a professional fighter or a bunch of professional fighters, but these guys are.
2: Yeah.
3: They're
2: animals.
3: A different cloth,
2: they're
3: you know?
2: Animals,
3: these guys
2: they?
3: Are.
2: They love it.
3: But as soon as beautiful
2: outside
3: that I was,
2: the ring.
3: But as soon as they learned that I was training for a film and I was representing their industry and representing their life, they're all like, fantastic. So I would, you know, start fighting these guys or sparring these guys. I'd end up on the ground. They're about to kind of rear naked choke me out. I'd be like, hey, man, just could you tell me, like, how would you get out of this? thanks. Okay. So
2: you're taking notes in the ring.
3: Up, shall we?
2: That's great.
3: A lot of these guys have gone on to make their pro debuts in one championship up in Thailand or under UFC contracts. So, you know, I wanted to throw myself into it. Like, you can't fake. Like, everyone can watch MMA 24/7 the palm of their hand. Everyone will know from the moment 100%. I throw a punch on that screen whether this is going to be a decent movie or not, or whether we're going to follow the story. So
5: I think people get over, like, CGI. We're seeing so much CGI and stuff now. You can kind of pick up on it now.
3: Totally.
5: When you see guys really fighting, it brings you into the movie.
3: And not only that, so I had Bren Foster, who's a who multiple world champion taekwondo, multiple 4 or 5 black belts in different martial arts. He came in and choreographed and fought with me. He played Xavier, my nemesis in the film. But we also didn't have the time or the budget to swap in and out stunt doubles. We had 5 days in the octagon in Thailand and the fourth day was in front of 10,000 people
2: in the stadium
3: in Bangkok between the real world title fights. So we just had to do it ourselves. Like, I did it all. We had to do it all. We didn't have the time. So we're doing these big, long fight choreography flows of jiu-jitsu and kicking and flurries of taekwondo. And it was epic. And so we set out initially to go, let's make it the most intense, the most authentic, and the most incredible looking, entertaining MMA that we've seen on cinema before.
2: Wow.
5: So awesome.
2: Cool.
3: So we'll see.
5: Do you reckon you could tap me out now? Like, do you have the ability?
2: The way that
5: he just
2: looked you up and down you're a piece of meat.
5: Do you have the ability to put me in a hole that'll make me tap?
3: Yeah.
5: How quickly could you get me to tap?
3: Either that or you'd probably just go to sleep. Like,
5: Let's go.
2: Would you do
5: Let's
2: it?
3: Because I'm not a professional. Like, I don't.
2: Oh, here we go. Wait a sec.
6: You get it through under there, and then you kind of go down.
5: But
6: I don't
5: want to
6: ruin your neck.
5: And then I'd go. I'd go. Yeah.
4: And that, you squeezed for like half, and I was like, oh, there's my light. My light's just flicking.
2: Yeah. Well, you win. No,
4: I was like, what?
2: That's it.
4: And I can feel you, it's like you just tensed once, and like, that's what it'd feel like.
2: Oh, yeah. And so I'll never forget.
0: You were going down. I saw the lights go out. I saw it happen because you had so much bravado. You moved so quickly. You were on the way down.
4: Oh, yeah. Wow. You're legit. That is.
2: One minute he's letting me into the swimming pool. The next minute he's putting me to sleep. Yeah. I thought you were a nice guy. What happened to you?
0: Oh, man, that was great to watch.
4: I'm fine, totally
2: you're
4: fine.
2: You're sweating a little bit.
4: I'm going to get some water.
0: Yeah. Beast premieres, Stan, 4th of June. Everyone can watch it.
2: Thank you.
0: Congratulations, man.
2: Thank you.
0: Huge.
2: Just who paid the $8,000?
4: It was a business expense. It was a business expense. Do you reckon that's a tax deduction?
2: Tax deductible, yeah.
0: It's Will and Woody. Thanks, Daniel.
2: Cheers, guys.
0: Bye.
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1: Has an ad ever made you feel a bit... Oh. Or maybe a bit... Oh. Or even... Oh. Well, we can save you a lot of... Oh. Head to Ad Standards, share your concerns, and we'll have a look.

0: Listen.
1: Will and Woody, you're either up early, up late. Either way, we're here. This is just some good gear.
2: And you're probably wondering to yourself, like, do I go to bed now? Like, if I go to sleep now, I'm probably still getting 4 to 5. Or hours of sleep, that is. Mm. Or do we just enjoy our best bits and just, I mean, enjoy a beautiful sunrise? We're with you until the sunrise. We're there with you half the way. And then, you know, from that point on, it's all uphill, baby. You'll get there.
1: Yeah. I don't know if I've ever, like, if a radio show has ever made me, like, skip sleep.
2: Well, let me tell you.
1: Do you know what I mean? Like, no, this would have to be scintillating.
2: And it is.
1: Is it?
2: Mm-hmm.
1: I haven't checked the edits.
2: I don't know what we're doing, but I know that it's scintillating. Okay. It's you and me.
1: It's Will and Woody.
2: Get to the sunrise, baby.
1: Will and Woody.
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0: It's Will and Woody keeping you up.
1: If you've been tuning in over the last few weeks, I'm sure you've heard bits and bobs of what the swap meet has been and what it was. A big shout out to the beautiful people at Glowbird. Swap the deal, keep the good energy with Glowbird. But basically, they said, guys, if you could swap from something really small to something really great on the radio, we reckon that'd be great for 3 weeks. And they've beautifully sponsored the bit for us. If you missed the journey, it ended in the best swap meet we've ever done. We've done about four of these.
2: Mm-hmm.
1: I'm actually not going to spoil what we got to a couple of nights ago, but just have a listen to this and you can hear the full thing.
0: Swap meet.
3: Where we turn your trash into treasure.
4: This time we're swapping from book to bling, attempting to trade Paris's old psychology textbook all the way up to a shiny new engagement ring.
5: So my partner can finally propose to me.
3: Let's call it book to bling. Genius. First, we traded the textbook for a musical picture frame.
4: Michael, we're gonna take the frame. We're taking the frame. You're now the happy owner of Abnormal Psychology, the book.
6: Awesome. I'm excited. Thank you.
0: And then
4: traded for
5: a 2015 MacBook Pro. It's fully functional. It's a bit old, but it's fully functional.
3: 2015, that's 11 years old.
4: Joy, we're taking the laptop, my friend.
5: Amazing.
4: No worries at all. I think it's a great trade.
3: That might have been a backward step.
0: And then
3: upgraded to a vintage film camera.
1: We're going the camera, Sam. We're going the camera.
4: Sam, what did you pay for the camera in 1985?
6: About $200-$300 for it.
4: That's a good buy.
5: Got a couple of signed Taylor Swift CDs.
3: Here we go.
5: Two of them are from The Life of a Showgirl, and one of them is from the Tortured Poets collection.
4: Yvonne, what do you want to give us for the signed Taylor Swift CDs?
7: I've got this amazing snake, like it's a real python.
3: Cool.
7: And it's climbing up a real tree branch. 20 years ago, it was about $800, closer to $1,000.
3: Gee whiz.
2: That's worth $5,000 now.
1: Yvonne, we'll take the snake.
3: Yeah! You're not taking it home, mate.
4: Just saying, I'll keep it warm.
3: And then suddenly,
4: what do you want to give us, David?
6: I want to trade you some scratchies that I was told to buy from a psychic that I've seen at a market last week.
4: Whoa, unscratched, David?
3: Oh, wow.
6: They're unscratched, yeah.
3: And I think I know which one I want, and I think you know which one we want.
4: Should we say it at the same time?
3: Yeah, yeah.
4: Okay,
3: yeah,
4: three, two, one,
3: scratchies.
1: Yes!
4: Okay. Hey, David, we want the scratchies, mate.
6: Yeah, sweet ass.
4: You've got a snake.
3: Do we scratch the scratchies?
4: Or do we leave them unscratched?
3: We're effectively saying, who wants a piece of paper?
1: What would you like to offer for the psychic-endorsed scratchies?
8: I've got a signed limited edition by Michael Goddard. It's actually from Las Vegas. Probably worth $3,000-$4,000 at least.
4: Lee, you've just got yourself a handful of scratchies, my friend.
3: A limited edition print by artist Michael Goddard.
9: Yeah, I don't know who that is.
4: But we swap that for,
3: drumroll please,
1: a diamond ring.
3: Unfortunately though, it wasn't really the kind of ring Paris was looking for.
10: A big oval diamond. Yeah.
3: Okay, great.
2: It's good to know.
4: So now we have to think outside the box. Or
3: the packet. Woody almost traded our ring for a potato chip that looked like a bird.
8: I pulled out a chip and it is in the shape of a bird. It's like Michelangelo etched it out himself.
2: I think deal. Because if it looks phenomenally like a bird, there are people that will want this. This is rare.
3: Reading a text here saying, you guys have plenty of time. Get more caller. Chip, no.
1: Now, just traded a lesser diamond ring for $9,000 worth of new outdoor pavers woods.
4: So trade with us.
9: If your engagement fell through and you want to renovate your yard.
4: Eliza, You have just informed us that you're keen on the tiles and pavers.
11: Yeah.
4: And you are offering us, and we've just seen a photo of this, an engagement ring.
11: Yeah.
3: Not.
11: I think it's a good deal.
4: But the relationship has broken down. And again, I'm really sorry to hear that. It must be hard because we're obviously talking very giddy and excited. But obviously, sorry about the breakdown of the relationship there, Eliza.
3: Yeah.
11: That's okay. I rang you. It's all good.
1: That is true. At the end of the day, you did call us.
4: Eliza, we'll make a trade.
1: We'll make a trade, Eliza.
3: Anywhere from $10,000 to $35,000.
4: Paris's partner,
9: who's also named Paris.
6: You've done it. This is unbelievable. Wow.
1: Well done, everyone. Well done. Round of applause. Wow, what 3 weeks of trading. We could have a $30,000 cash from a psychology textbook.
4: We're freaks at this.
1: From a psychology textbook.
4: I know, mate.
1: What?
4: Unbelievable. What a journey.
1: What a journey. Awesome. Perfectly timed package. Great duration.
4: That's great.
1: Great swap meet.
4: Mark the man, Daniel.
1: Mark the man, Daniel.
4: That's just a great journey.
1: Unbelievable. Knows his times.
4: I still think we should have taken the chip that was shaped like a bird, but look, I'm going to put it down.
1: I think you should. Given where we ended up, I think would probably be the time to apologise and say you were wrong because we got to a great spot.
4: No, you said we got a $10,000 engagement ring. I think if we took the chip shaped like a bird, we could have had a $100,000 ring. Anyway, I do one other thing I want to mention because right up next, we are going to play you some audio of Paris proposing live on our radio show. Yes, that was an amazing
1: moment.
4: We'll play that for you. But, Annalise, you've just informed me that the scratchy that we traded for in the middle of this entire thing, we traded it unscratched?
12: Yes.
4: Lee's going to be coming in on Monday to scratch the scratchy.
1: Wow, great.
4: That could be $150,000 right there. So I don't know what happens there legally. But
1: I'd say she takes the money.
12: Yeah, I'd say that too.
4: And then gives us a gift on the way out. That's just all I'm saying.
1: I think so. I don't know. I mean, if I was Dave from Queensland, I'd be lodging a claim, but I'm not going to encourage it.
4: I think we can all lodge claims.
1: I'm not going to encourage it.
4: We can all walk away with
1: I'm not going to encourage
4: then
1: it.
4: We can all walk away with a bit of coin.
1: I'm not going to encourage it.
4: Anyway, let's go to a song up next. We'll play you the live proposal that happened on yesterday's show.
1: You can see it all on the socials, by the way. Sexy Das made his one video for the year and he put all the swaps together. Yes. So you can go to Will and Woody Instagram or TikTok.
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1: Where all of them are. Go check it out. Go and check it out.
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11: Nothing good happens after midnight. 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
13: Bloody
12: and for everyone that just heard the 9.5 minute package, then if you missed it, get it on the podcast, Will and Woody, or head along to the social, Instagram, TikTok, Will and Woody. Sexy Darcy has put up a great video of all the different swaps we made across 3 weeks. Thank you. 13 or 14 trades to the beautiful people that called us over the last few weeks, Woods. But Paris asked for a $10,000 diamond engagement ring. She started with her textbook, her old uni psychology textbook, and we bloody did it. The absolute cherry on the cake. I was able to put it down then, but then Annalise said that coming up in listener tracking, a lot of people were reaching out, weren't they, AB?
14: Yep. They wanted to hear the proposal.
13: Proposal live on radio. Of course we had to do it. Let's get some tears. Let's get some emotion. Let's get some chills. So yesterday's show, pretty much the entire thing was just following these two and getting a live proposal on air. So it all kicked off. They were having a drink together, Paris and Paris. Paris man came up with an excuse to go to the toilets. We accosted him. We met him in the... We didn't accost him. We hugged him.
12: We met him in the toilet.
13: Hugged him for the first time.
12: We hugged him.
13: Showed him the ring for the first time and we had a chat about how he was feeling.
15: Have you thought about what you're going to say?
16: I have. I've practiced it. Hopefully I can get it out.
15: Okay. Do you want to see the ring, Paris man?
16: Sure.
15: Okay.
17: You want to see it?
16: Yeah.
15: Show him the ring, Will.
16: Oh, wow. That's incredible, guys. Yeah, she's going to lose it.
15: Yeah, well, hopefully we won't lose it. Let's not lose it.
16: There you go.
15: I've worked very hard for that.
13: Beautiful, beautiful moment.
12: Honestly, the music.
13: Grab your... Mate, just lean in. Grab your tissues. Grab your tissues. Shed a tear. Because I tell you what, Paris man's words during the proposal when he got down on one knee, he exceeded my expectations. I didn't think he was such a romantic.
12: Really?
13: If you did miss it, this was the moment. So they went to a lift together. Where does this kick off, Tommy? When the lift opens. I went to a lift. It opened up.
12: Up to a rooftop.
13: Rooftop, white carpet, flowers, candles, a prairie. What's the thing at the end? A dais. Anyway, big laugh out of flowers. Here's the moment.
1: All right, here we go. They're getting in the elevator now and they're about to come up. Oh, it's coming. It's moving. Here we go.
16: 30 seconds away, Australia, from the
1: I'd say 10
16: proposal.
1: Seconds. 10 seconds away.
16: Oh, my God. It's
1: where? Here we go.
16: We're
1: 3, 2, 1. Okay. Elevator doors open. They're walking out. They're walking down the white carpet now. Wow, Paris can't get the smile off her face. God, you can hear how nervous she is. She looks great. Looks amazing. Paris man looks very nervous. What's he gonna say?
16: Weren't expecting this, were you? No doubt these past 2 weeks could only be more described as surreal, and that may even be more of an understatement than it is. I feel incredibly excited and blessed to be here with you right now. I would be honoured to be your husband and you my wife.
1: Oh, wow, we've got tears. He's on one knee. He's on one knee.
3: He's got the ring.
1: He's doing it.
16: Paris, will you marry me?
14: Yes!
1: You may kiss.
16: Oh, wow.
13: Champagne showers. Beautiful. It was just awesome.
3: Stunning.
13: What a
3: absolutely
13: celebration.
3: Good. Oh, honestly, give me a bucket. If I have to hear this bloody music again. It was actually a really nice moment, and we're overdoing it with this.
13: Do you want the tissues?
3: No, it was lovely. If you want to go and see the proposal, it was actually a really nice moment. Instagram, TikTok, Will and Woody is the place to go and check it out. Actually quite like this. This is lovely.
13: And if you're listening, Paris's
3: beautiful instrument, the cello.
13: It's a lovely instrument, the cello. Yeah, if you're listening, Paris's, hope you're having a great day after a proposal. It's always a great buzz the day after.
3: Yes. What did you do the day after?
13: Proposal.
3: No one cares. Check it out. Instagram, TikTok, Will and Woody, if you want to see the video. What a great bit. It's been awesome. The swap meet, swap the deal, keep the good energy with Glowbird. Hope you're having a great drive home. It's Will and Woody.
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0: cons you've ever been to. Will and Woody keeping you up.
1: Woods, mental health is obviously something that's been a big part of this show for a long time for those of you that have been on the journey with us. We're doing something really wonderful in that vein with the push-up challenge this year.
2: Will and Woody, push up, Australia. 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
1: It's a really cool idea, this one, Woods. People have registered at willandwoody.com and basically we've asked them to tell us how much they love or what they'd love to say to a man in their life. He probably doesn't hear that all that often. And the reason it is men, obviously, is that this is, you know, obviously a huge issue that suicide is the number one killer of men under the age of 60. And I think a big part of that is people not telling the men that they love them, that they want to be vulnerable around them.
3: Because men don't receive it that well.
1: No.
3: We don't really want to hear it because as blokes, we don't want to get too emotional. Our hearts feel weird.
1: Yes.
3: Anyway, we're setting a really nice little trap here in a way.
1: Yeah.
3: So Mandy is about to say how much she loves her son, Storm.
1: Yes.
3: What she doesn't know is that Storm is actually on the line and is going to be able to hear the entire thing. So let's go to Mandy. Hey, Mandy.
4: Hey, how are you?
3: Good, thanks. You want to shout out someone, Mandy?
4: Yes, to my son, Storm.
3: Okay, what do you want to say about Storm?
4: I just want to say that he's such an awesome son, never gives me trouble. We always have so much fun. We power walk together. Oh, and we love going. Yep.
1: Love that.
4: We also love shopping for Swarovski together.
3: Yeah, Swarovski, the diamonds.
4: Yeah, it's just like, you know, like you can buy Shrek, Swarovski, just all cool stuff like that.
3: Oh, right. Yep. I've got the wrong thing.
4: And our favourite thing together is we love going junk hunting, you know, when they have the council
1: Yeah, the Verge collection.
3: Oh, the best.
1: Yeah,
4: it's so much fun.
1: Yes.
4: Yeah.
3: What do you love about Storm, Mandy? What do you love most about him?
4: He's just loyal and he's always giving to everyone else.
1: Yeah.
4: And he's got a beautiful, kind heart.
1: Is there a moment in your life where you felt most proud of Storm?
4: When he finished high school, when he got his first full-time job, I was so proud of him. Oh. And he saved for his own car and bought his own car as well.
3: What does Storm want to do?
4: I think he'd really like to travel if he had the money.
3: Yeah.
4: Love to travel.
1: So you don't say this to him?
4: No, you never do, I don't think.
1: No, it's so true.
4: You'll get a big head.
3: Well, that head might be already getting big, Mandy, because Storm has just listened to that entire thing and he's on the line.
5: That's right.
3: How'd that make you feel, Storm?
5: Oh, like a great son. Love my mum very much.
3: Oh. That's very sweet. What do you love most about your mum, Storm?
5: Oh, she's the best. We always go on the walks, like she said, and she's made me love chocolate and love going on great adventures, and she's the best mum ever that anyone could ever ask for.
1: Oh, that's really sweet.
3: Do you think it was a little bit of a stitch-up, though, when she did reveal to the nation that you do go power walking with your mum every morning?
5: That's all right. Usually everyone sees us, so it's all right.
3: Of course, it's all right, mate. It's a great thing to do.
1: Hey, Storm, Mandy brought up that you're keen to go on a holiday. So we've heard that, and we're going to throw you over to the producers now, and they're going to organise something to help you out there.
5: Oh, really? Thanks so much.
1: No worries at all, guys. Lovely to hear from you. Good on you, Mandy.
4: Thank you so much. You have an awesome day.
1: You too, mate. See you, Storm. Nice to meet you.
5: See ya.
1: Hope this is inspiring some people, this segment, to go and tell a guy in their life that they love him.
3: Call him now. Call him now.
1: Absolutely. And join the push-up challenge to push for better mental health this June.
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0: mates that just want to keep going. It's Will and Woody keeping you up.
1: Woods, you want to bring up some X-rated gear from the Wiggles.
2: Yes, and it could only be at this time, 5:40 on a Friday. This is pretty classic Friday 5:40 gear because the Wiggles have brought out an X-rated song. It's the pivot that no one saw coming. We know them from these classics, obviously. Clean.
3: Clean. Fun.
2: About a car. They're travelling far. They're travelling near. They're doing toot toots.
4: Fruit salad.
2: They're talking about fruit.
4: Yummy, yummy.
1: Could be naughty fruit salad. Could be a euphemism.
2: Okay, now I think that's too much of a stretch. I do. I think that's too much of a stretch to say that's a euphemism.
1: Mashed banana.
2: But yeah, I still think it's too much of a stretch.
1: That doesn't make any sense.
2: It's too much of a stretch to say that that is naughty. However,
1: yeah.
2: This morning in the car, my daughter has a Yoto, which is like a small music playing device, and you put little cards in it.
1: Is it a sponsored bit?
2: No, it's not a sponsored bit, but it's a great product. And if they want to collaborate,
1: I just want to remind you that
2: I'm not being paid for this at all.
1: No, you were being paid for this.
2: We bought it. We've bought it, which angers me. But if they would like to collaborate in future, I'm interested.
1: Yeah.
2: As always. Anyway, so we've got the Yoto in the back and she puts little cards in there and it plays songs, right?
1: Yep.
2: We're driving to the tip. That was the activity this morning. We're going to the tip together.
1: Love that.
2: What I heard come out of the Yoto this morning almost made me run my car off the road. I couldn't bloody believe it. The pivot to naughty gear from the Wiggles. I mean, I'm for it, but I wasn't happy with my daughter hearing it.
1: What is it?
2: Mate, I'm just going to have to play the song for you. Make sure you've got no water or anything in your mouth because you'll spit it out. The first line really gets you. Okay, here is the Wiggles' new song.

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1: Sorry.
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1: Hey, my name is Paris. Will and Woody just traded my old psychology textbook all the way up to a diamond ring with their swap meet. And now I'm engaged! Woo!
2: Paris can't get the smile off her face.
3: I would be honoured to be your husband and you my wife.
2: Oh, wow, we've got tears. He's on one knee. He's on one knee.
4: He's got the ring.
2: He's doing it.
3: Paris, will you marry me?
1: Yes!
5: See the surprise proposal we planned right now on the socials at Will and Woody. And never doubt the power of the swap meet.
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2: 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Woo!
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1: He's doing it.
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8: Morning, Alana McIntyre here with the latest. Virginia Giuffre's family say they have hope as former Prince Andrew is investigated by police in the UK, a development triggered by the release of US Department of Justice files related to Jeffrey Epstein. Her sister-in-law, Amanda Roberts, has told Sky the investigation gives them hope.
9: We understand

0: Scenes been set up in San Susi where two vehicles crashed, one landing on its roof around midnight. The Liberal Party is set to target the regional areas of Victoria ahead of the state election, and research out today shows about 35% of small businesses have experienced a cyber attack and 60% still don't have a cyber response plan.
1: Your sport. Now.
0: In AFL, Freo has recorded a 10th straight win, defeating the Saints by 30 points at Optus Stadium. St Kilda coach Ross Lyon admits things started to get away from them.
2: I thought we sort of really competed in there, the centre square bounce and around the ground. They got down a little bit in their attacking mid-subs in the last quarter, but it was really just our ball movement out of the back half. They really stifled, and all credit to them.
0: Meantime, the Tigers had an 18-point win over the Bombers. Essendon skipper Andy McGrath was put in an ambulance with a suspected broken jaw. Archie may have broken his ribs.
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1: Hey, my name is Paris. 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

0: Douglas in Queensland following a three-car collision on the Captain Cook Highway. Another woman in her 20s has critical injuries. Europeans are scratching their heads after Donald Trump announced plans to boost the number of troops in Poland just weeks after the Pentagon said it would be cutting them. US Secretary of State Marco Rubio says reviewing military deployments is nothing new.
1: Obviously, the United States continues to have global commitments that it needs to meet in terms of our force deployment, and that constantly requires us to re-examine where we put troops.
0: Donald Trump has linked the move to his good relationship with the Polish president. Family members of the late Virginia Giuffre say the fact that police are investigating Andrew Mountbatten Windsor over allegations of sexual misconduct gives them hope. Former Prince Andrew strongly denies any wrongdoing. Following a series of raids across Melbourne's east, seven people are now facing serious drugs charges over their alleged involvement in a meth trafficking syndicate. And Mick Jagger may be 82, but he's still making noise. Police have been forced to shut down his party on a tiny Italian island after receiving noise complaints.
2: Your sport. Now.
0: Bombers skipper Andy McGrath was sent to hospital in an ambulance from the G, suffering a suspected broken jaw. Jai Caldwell played on even with an ankle injury. Essendon coach Brad Scott says it's hard to talk about the positives as they fall to bottom place after being defeated by the Tigers by 18 points.
3: Archer May's off to hospital with ribs. Yeah, I mean, we're not shying away from the challenges we've got in front of us.
0: And Fremantle defeated St Kilda by 30 points.
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0: Magic weather. There's only two people we could find that agreed to work on the weekend for free. You know the old saying, you get what you paid for. So please enjoy Kaylee and Emily J.
3: Okay, hello. I'm going to tell you today how you can get caught cheating using AI. So don't do this. And I know a lot of people are doing it. Mm. And they're doing it because it's cheap and free and helpful. But don't let your partner see.
4: Well, just don't cheat.
3: Yeah, that's probably... that's actually it.
4: But if you are, don't... Yeah, don't be get stupid caught. About it. Yeah,
3: or just admit to it and sort yourself out.
4: Yeah, that's right. Why put someone else through the pain when you can be just honest?
3: That's right.
4: I want to talk about a guy that actually talks fluent Tawny Owl, and he's logged it.

0: for about 8 months.
1: Yeah, I can't wait to find out who. And we're going to unpack Eurovision because this time last week we're all outraged that Delta didn't win.
0: It's coming up. Gayly and Emily Jade.
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0: It's Gaylee and Emily Jade. Hi, you. You look great today because you're listening to us. We give you a glow. What do you got for us, Gaylee?
1: Now, this is a great story. It was actually from the 90s and I found it the other day. And it was in a place over in the UK, Devon Village. And this guy, Neil Simmons, he's 41, he got a connection with a tawny owl. And every morning he would go out and start communicating with this owl with some hoots over the fence and in the evening whenever he got a chance. But then after a while it was happening so regularly that he got a logbook and he started logging the different types of hoots and this just really felt connected. He started looking it up, going to the library, reading the books and getting right into it. And then it went for about eight or nine months nonstop and he was logging the book and everything. And at one stage his wife, because she sort of laughed to herself about, like he's hooting over the fence, do they ever hear him sort of thing, and joked with the other wife and said, he's got a logbook and everything. And then the other wife said, you're kidding me. And she said, what? She said, my husband's been hooting to the tawny owl over your side of the fence. So the two blokes for 8 months have been talking fluent owl to each other over the fence, and there's no owl to be seen.
2: Will and Woody's swap meet.
3: This time it's book to bling.
4: 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And now I'm engaged! Woo!
5: Paris can't get the smile off her face.
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5: He's doing it.
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3: And never doubt the power of the swap meet.
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0: G'day there, it's Gayley and Emily Jade.
1: Well, here's a new way to catch cheaters, and we talk about a bit of this in our show, you know, text messages, you might, you know,
0: intercept phones,
1: all that kind of stuff. I saw someone talking the other day about a lady looking at her scales and realised that, you know how scales, smart scales now?
0: Yes.
1: Register who's standing on them.
0: No.
1: And that, and she was like, who's this number that keeps standing on my scales? And it was her hubby's little side piece.
0: No way.
1: Coming and weighing
0: herself.
1: She
0: was weighing herself. That is all time. Better than the story you're going
1: to
0: give me.
1: It actually is. But anyway, that one just came to mind. But this one was using AI. Now, everyone's talking about the rise of AI and everything.
0: Yes.
1: And this story was a woman was doing some work on her computer. Her partner was having a little snooze on the couch next to her and her computer ran out of battery. And you know when you're just too lazy to get up and go charge it, and she just had a few more things to do. So she picked up her partner's laptop and opened it up and, you know, got in and was ready to finish what she was doing. But then, you know, went into ChatGPT, as a lot of us do, and saw something in the chat. Now, I know you don't use ChatGPT, Gayley, but
0: no.
1: When you open it up, you could have files, you know, you might be working on something. So it's just like a normal system. You can have named files or previous chats. And she noticed a chat and a file about him being in love with her. And she went all the way to the top of the chat. And the first question he'd asked was, what do I do if I'm not attracted to my partner anymore?
0: Oh, how heartbreaking for her to read that.
1: Yeah. And then she went through and kept reading. And as it unfolded, as they were having this AI therapy session, it was revealed that he was in love with somebody else and so on and so forth.
0: Trying to get some advice.
1: So she realised he had been cheating, hence the, you know, I guess probably you know in your heart.
0: I feel for her to discover. I mean, at any time, any sort of discovery of cheating, because you just feel like you're a fool and it's been deceit and everything. But to find out with AI like that.
1: And everything, like the whole conversation.
0: Yeah.
1: It's like the whole therapy session
0: you
1: there.
0: Yeah, you know what he's thinking.
1: Yeah.
0: You can't get out of that.
1: No.
0: The old gaslight is too much evidence.
1: Yes, that's right. So this is what she did. Mm. Instead of getting all angry and whatever, and he was having a little sleep, she just got up, packed some stuff and left. And when he got all upset and like almost like trying to win her back because she didn't want to let him know that she'd seen the ChatGPT at first because you do feel bad, like, am I snooping or whatever. But I also think when someone's cheating on you, you have a bit of a gut feeling.
0: Yeah.
1: So you do start to look a little bit harder at, you know, different habits and different things.
0: Yes.
1: Anyway, apparently he started like, oh, don't, you know, she's like, I'm going to leave you. It's okay. You're not in love with me anymore. It's okay. And he was like, no, don't leave me. I love you. I love you. And she went, I've read your ChatGPT. And he went, oh, okay.
0: Isn't that like, he's still going to try and keep her.
1: Yeah, until he knew that she knew everything and that there was no getting out of it.
0: It's like that Maxwell Smart missed it by that much. It's Gayley and Emily Jade.
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0: our local, are we? We know to avoid front bars if you're easily offended.
1: Yeah, gee, that's an interesting perspective on world affairs. Also, I didn't know it was possible to fit that many expletives into a sentence. 35 F-bombs? Is that some kind of record?
0: That's our local. Magic 105.9.

0: Scaly and Emily Jade, thanks for joining us. Hope we're entertaining you.
1: We hope. A Macron slap, it sounds like a dance, doesn't it?
0: It does. How's it sound? How's it go?
1: Macron slap.
0: And instead of like yeah. on the hips, it's
1: just one slap.
0: Slap.
1: At each other, yeah. The president of France, mm-hmm. Emmanuel Macron, this is probably nearly 2 years ago. I'd say inside 2 years, 18 months, 2 years. Remember he's getting off the plane after flying internationally and his wife, Lady Bridget, sort of out of nowhere slapped his face but also pushed his face, but everyone could see he was on the steps. It wasn't hidden.
0: Yeah, no one knew why, and then he sort of brushed it off and went,
1: well, they tried to say it was AI at one stage.
0: Did they?
1: Yeah, and then they eventually said, oh, no, we were just clowning around. We horse around like that sometimes.
0: Yeah.
1: And that's kind of like,
0: I reckon he saw a hostie with a short skirt.
1: Well, that could have been one of the things. But anyway, it's come out since there's a journalist. His name is Florian Tardif, and he's written a book about their relationship.
0: Okay.
1: And he has said that it came from him flirting and flirted on a text to an Iranian actress, and I think her name is Golshir Fesh, probably nothing like that, I do apologise, Fakhani.
0: Well, Iranian women are very beautiful.
1: Well, yeah, and he thought so because the message apparently said, I find you very pretty.
0: So if the wife has seen
1: that, that's what they're saying. They've denied it. They've denied that it's not happened that way.
0: Mm-hmm.
1: But it's slowly unfolding. But
0: kind of makes sense now, doesn't it?
1: I thought she's a bit older, the wife.
0: Yeah, she is. She's a lot older.
1: And she was his teacher. Okay?
0: Yeah.
1: So I'm thinking, doesn't she realise that corporal punishment isn't accepted nowadays?
0: Yes.
1: So she should have really just given him a detention.
0: Write lines. I will not tell other women they're pretty. 100 times in a row, thanks. It's Gaily and Emily Jade.
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0: Hi, it's Gayley and Emily Chade.
1: Not that I can afford to, but I'm boycotting Europe because of Delta Goodrum. I'm not going to Europe until they sort themselves out. She didn't win Eurovision and she should have won Eurovision.
0: Oh, I saw that. She was great.
1: This time last week, I was I had a whole Eurovision weekend. Eurovision party on Friday night. Mm. Eurovision got up early on the Sunday morning and then watched it again on Sunday night. I'm obsessed with
0: only
1: Eurovision.
0: Only for her to become fourth.
1: I know, every time. I was hoping for a different outcome every time I watched it.
0: No.
1: But anyway, I don't want this to, you know, I'm very glad for Bulgaria and Dara, who won. It was the first time Bulgaria has won Eurovision in the 70 years, and it is Europe, but it's Eurovision.
0: Yes.
1: But anyway, a cute little song called Bungarunga won, and it's as catchy as hell. I'm the Bungarunga. Look, I think it's an indication of a couple of things. Everyone's saying it's very political what happened at Eurovision because Israel came second and a lot of people, other countries boycotted Israel, boycotted Eurovision because of Israel's
0: being in it.
1: So there was no Ireland, Spain, Slovenia or Netherlands this year boycotting.
0: They weren't happy with their songs, let's face it.
1: Probably might have been it.
0: Anyway, not this year.
1: Yeah, but they didn't win the jury votes, but they won the people's votes. So it can it shows you that there's a lot of support for Israel there. But with Bungarunga winning, it was lovely, obviously, for Bulgaria, but it's like quite a tribal cultural song, so really good for their country. So that's why I'm having a look about Delta not winning, but I don't want anyone to think that I'm putting down the winner.
0: I get it. Okay? I get it. I thought Delta's was the best.
1: I still think she was the best. I think she was absolutely elite in her performance, in the actual song, and that's what it should be judged on, and also the staging, the pyrotechnics.
0: The showmanship. The
1: coming out of the piano. Yeah. The way she looked, her eyes, everything, you know, she just the camera, her camera work is phenomenal. She was built for this. It was so good. Anyway. She's going to be fine. She's now got a sold-out European tour for her new album, Pure, which is obviously wonderful for her and a result of the Eurovision stuff. She came fourth, which was wonderful. You know, Olivia Newton-John went in it and she didn't win it.
0: Yeah.
1: Celine Dion went in it and she did win it. And Delta has written for Celine, so we thought maybe there would be some Celine magic
0: there. Oh,
1: yeah,
0: that'd
1: there.
0: Be nice.
1: But I've actually got a bit of an idea. Well, I've got a quick grab of all of the 10 Aussies that have gone in it. And we've actually placed really well. So let's start with Guy Sebastian.
0: He was up there.
1: Yep. He came 10th. Dummy Im came 2nd. This is Isaiah Fibrace. He came 9th. Jess Mowboy, 20th. So we did pretty well. Kate Miller Heidke, she came in 9th, I think.
0: Spectacular.
1: This was Montaigne. This was a hard one. That was COVID.
0: Sheldon
1: Riley, I think he came in top 20. This is Voyager, they didn't place. I can't remember this one, but they didn't place either. And this was Gojo, he didn't place either.
0: Yeah, but he should have, that was very Eurovision.
1: Yeah, but I just thought with all the people that are placed, perhaps we could put together a super group so we finally win.
0: All right.
1: Like Dami and Delta, a duet, the double Ds.
0: Oh, well, then you can't take your eyes off them, really, can you?
1: They're going to win. Or we put Dami, Delta, Jess Mowboy and Kate Miller-Heidke together and it'll be a bit like the Young Divas, except for now they're the middle-aged divas. I think we've got a winning chance.
0: I think maybe.
1: That or, you know, Israel did well because they're at war. Ukraine won last year because they're at war, so maybe we just have to go to war so the world feels sorry for
0: us. New Zealand?
1: It's on!
0: No, they're on our side, Anzac Day. Okay, we'll have to find someone else. It's Gayley and Emily Chade. The nation's biggest.

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2: Good morning, Alana McIntyre here with the latest. Three people are dead following a shocking crash in Sydney South overnight. Two cars collided head-on with one of the vehicles flipping onto its roof at San Susie around midnight. Rocky Point Road remains closed this morning where a crime scene has been set up. Those killed are yet to be identified. Meantime, a baby and a 25-year-old woman have died after a crash north of Cairns. Detectives are urging any witnesses to come forward in the UK as they investigate claims of sexual misconduct and corruption against Andrew Mountbatten Windsor. The loved ones of the late Virginia Giuffre say the latest developments show the world is listening since the release of the Epstein files in the US.
3: To hear that the potential of investigating sexual crimes, that is huge. It is more than what we're seeing here in this country, and it actually gives us hope.
2: Virginia Giuffre's sister-in-law speaking to Sky News there. Seven women and 14 children have left a Syrian camp and are heading down under. The so-called ISIS brides are set to return to both Sydney and Melbourne. Ebola is spreading rapidly in the Democratic Republic of the Congo. The public health risk has been raised there to very high by the World Health Organization. More than 170 people have died. As the International Energy Agency warns oil markets could enter the red zone by August, The Guardian Australian says it's obtained documents under Freedom of Information showing rationing could be implemented in a worst-case scenario. And the Liberal Party looks set to target regional Victoria ahead of the state election.
0: Your sport. Now.
2: In AFL, Frio's recorded a 10th straight win. They defeated the Saints by 30 points at Optus Stadium. St Kilda coach Ross Lyon admits things started to get away from them.
4: I thought we sort of really competed in there, the centre square bounce and around the ground. They got going a little bit in their attacking mid-subs in the last quarter.
2: While the Tigers had an 18-point win over the Bombers at the G.
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9: All right, I've got a little joke coming up. 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
10: You're on fire with the jokes
9: today. Yeah, we've got to do that.
10: All right, we're also going to talk about how Albo, Anthony Albanese, is the co-founder of All Small Business in Australia and a trend that's happening. 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I didn't know that he could do perms.
9: All to do with him taxing businesses.
10: Mm-hmm. 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
9: little
10: Barnes.
9: Sneaky one.
10: Yep, Casey Barnes is going to be joining us
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10: Yeah, how that came about. 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
9: That's right.
10: It's Gailey and Emily Jade.
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0: Hi there, I'm Emily Jade, and this is Gaily, and right. Together we are Gaily and Emily Jade.
1: Felt like a superhero there.
0: Oh, right. Thanks for joining us.
1: Okay, so I've got a little joke.
0: Yeah.
1: Don't know if it's classified as one of our lame greatest in the world one, but it's up there. It's just cheeky. All right, so which actress will you become once you get a colonoscopy?
0: Okay, I'm already laughing, so I think
1: right?
0: It's
1: okay, I'll say it again. Which actress will you become once you get a colonoscopy?
0: I don't know.
1: Cameron Diaz.
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1: I want to say congratulations to the internet on what I saw all week about a lot of small businesses, new co-founders and business partner.
0: Right, what is it?
1: It's Albo, our Prime Minister, Anthony Albanese.
0: I've seen something about that, but I've been so allergic after the budget that I didn't want to even check it out.
1: Okay, well look, here it is in a nutshell for you. So basically, part of the new budget is that if you have a startup or a new business and you go to sell it, you're now going to have a huge capital gain tax on the sale. And the reason why so many businesses are up in arms is A, because that's an awful lot of money, but B, a lot of small businesses, you know, they don't pull huge wages. They don't pay themselves super because they've got to pay it for all of their employees first.
0: Yeah.
1: You know, a lot of businesses take a hit in the beginning with their businesses in the hope that one day they might sell, recoup the stuff that they have sacrificed
0: from
1: the sale. But now they're not going to be able to if they go to sell their business and only get half of the profit.
0: Was there a previous capital gains with selling a business or a lesser percentage?
1: I actually don't know the answer. Yeah. I know there's capital gains on a property that you own and don't live in, but I didn't really know about business. I just assumed that you would just pay normal tax.
0: Right.
1: I just thought it would just be a tax on a profit.
0: Yes.
1: Right?
0: Yeah, yeah.
1: And so that's something that you factor in as you go to sell. You know, if you're going to sell a business, let's say you've got a pretty profitable business and you sell it for $3 million, you know that you're going to be paying maybe $1 million or 30% tax,
0: yes,
1: right?
0: Yeah.
1: But you factor that into your sale. So now that's going to change how people are selling their businesses, if they sell them or even if they start them up at all.
0: Mm.
1: And I mean, I saw the founder of Finder.
0: That's a mouthful. Yeah.
1: Who's a very successful man now.
0: Yes.
1: Very charismatic. He's founded Finder and that's gone well, but he actually was one of the early adopters of like Bitcoin and that's why he's so wealthy. But he did a big thing during the week where he said, if you're a young Australian wanting to start a business, don't start it here.
0: Like because of this tax.
1: Yeah, go to America and all these other countries. Start it there.
0: I'm almost ashamed.
1: Yeah, you don't need figureheads and successful Australians saying that to young Australians. And I understand why I'm saying, so it's not a criticism of him. He's right. But we need to be supporting startups and small businesses anyway. So everyone's outraged and so they should be. But what I loved on the internet was everybody got onto this trend, Gayley, where they put Albo in their business and introduced him as the new co-founder or the new business partner.
0: Gotcha.
1: And so people were doing things like he's stacking shelves in their shop. He's cutting hair at the hairdresser.
0: Meet Anthony.
1: He's packing orders in a dress shop. He's building and holding bricks and helping somebody build a house. He's in a butcher shop and he's cutting meat. I just am here for all of the different. He's a very busy man being the co-founder of all these businesses.
0: He can cut meat, but he can't cut taxes.
1: Well done. I'm here for it and keep doing it because, first of all, it helps you support that business.
0: It's got to change. At some stage, whether they won't change it. If someone else gets in, they are responsible to change it. They have to be.
1: Yes.
0: You know, that's just
1: the way
0: it is.
1: He can change it. He can take on the feedback of everybody on board, or he could say, look, I'm really very busy owning everything. I've got too much on my plate.
0: My businesses are going well.
1: Oh, that's right. So I'm just going to have to exit them, okay?
0: That's Gayley and Emily Jade. More music variety now at Magic 105.9. We were

0: It's Gayley and Emily Jade.
1: This has been going on in the States for a while. I do hope it just takes over the world. I think it will. It's at college basketball and high school basketball, probably primarily high school basketball. Mm-hmm. But I think it's – I've seen it on video in a couple of big games as well. I don't know if it was college or actually in the NBA. And basically if someone's got a – they're at the free point line mm-hmm. and free throw line – and they're having a peg at the goals, someone just before they shoot goes, "That my man."
0: Okay.
1: All right. Excuse my use of the word peg at the goals because yep. that's not what you do. But okay. Anyway. But shoot. Anyway, I've got the guys yelling it out from the crowd.
0: Okay.
2: Oh, my God, that's my man.
1: They missed every time.
2: Oh, yeah, that's my man.
0: Oh yeah, babe.
2: That's,
0: oh, yeah,
2: my babe. That's my man. That's my man.
0: So are they allowed to do it? Because usually you're kind of quiet when they're about to take the
1: yeah,
0: shot.
1: Yeah, well, there's no rules on being
0: oh
1: that
0: God.
1: Way.
0: It's and it's guys respectful. Yelling at guys. Yes. It's not girls.
1: No, it's all guys. But did you hear the last one?
0: No.
1: He goes, "That my man." And his girlfriend turned around and goes, "No, that's my man." It's Gayley and Emily Jade. The nation's biggest.

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0: It's Gailey and Emily Jade.
1: Oh, we have a special guest today. It is Casey Barnes. He's got a new song out with Pete Murray. It's called Time to Burn, and he's here with us right now. Hello, Case.
2: How are you?
0: Oh, so well, and I'm loving this collaboration with you and Pete Murray, and it's one of those collabs that when you see it, you're like, oh, that goes together like tea and milk and Tim and Tam and Tick and Tock. Like, it just should have.
1: I like it.
0: It was it's meant to be.
2: You're right. It's funny. Like, I don't know, you might have seen some stuff on my socials, but Pete and I have known each other for 20 years. In fact, when I used to do the old covers gigs back in the day, I was doing a Pete Murray cover the day that my now wife walked past and heard me playing, and that's why they stopped, and that's how I met my wife. So Pete thinks that's pretty cool that, you know, he's the reason that I met my wife.
0: Did she think it was Pete and wished it was?
2: She probably did. I think she was a little underwhelmed by what... Don't worry, Pete loves it. He thinks it's great.
1: Well, actually, see, hearing your voices together, they are completely different voices, but there's a nice blend when you come together.
2: Yeah, it's true. You know, we've been, as I said, like, we've known each other for so long, and we've often talk on the phone and, you know, give each other advice because we're both, you know, in the same industry, and he's got a lot of wisdom that he's been amazing to pass down to me. And you know, I'll get off the phone and Michelle's just like, you guys would be absolute morons if you didn't do a song together at some stage. And I'm like, I know, we've got to think of something. And then this whole idea sort of fell out of the sky of the song Time to Burn, which is about, you know, making the most of life before it passes you by.
0: So what has inspired you to do that particular thing? Did something happen in each of your lives, or are you just starting to feel old like the rest of us?
2: Yeah. You know, Michelle and I were just sat in the kitchen talking one night. We're just like, how crazy, you know, this year's already flying past. And then we were like, our daughter's about to turn 18 and life is going by so fast. And it's like, far out. We've got to start stopping and slowing down and enjoying life.
0: Well, you've got something exciting to announce as well today.
2: We just announced my brand new album, so it's very exciting. It's been over 2 years since the last one, but the album's called Made For This, and obviously it'll feature the title track Made For This, which has been the theme on the NRL, but it'll also feature the new single with Pete and a bunch of other tracks that I've been working on for the last couple of years, and we're going to launch it on the 8th of August. You've probably heard me talk about my daughter, Charlie, who's just, you know, blowing up in her own right as you know, a little singer-songwriter, but she's going to open for us, so it'll be her first time doing a public show, and I'm so bloody proud of her.
1: So oh, it's gonna be awesome. You should be. That is awesome.
0: We won't miss it. I'm putting in the diary now. Well, look, we've gone from actually wanting to talk about your album to your daughter's stuff and all that kind of stuff. You're going to have to be her roadie soon.
2: I reckon one day I'll probably end up being her manager.
1: Well, you do all that when you've got time to burn, mate. That'll be the way to go.
2: Yeah, exactly. Exactly. Yeah.
1: Right. Well, always great to catch up with you, and we'll speak again soon.
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5: 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Woo!
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11: 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Now.
12: Good morning, Alana McIntyre here with the latest. Police are still trying to understand what led to a shocking crash which claimed the lives of three people in Sydney South. It's understood one car went over the barrier and struck another vehicle head-on around midnight, leaving one of the cars on its roof. Virginia Giuffre's family say they have hope as former Prince Andrew is investigated by police over sexual misconduct allegations, a development that was sparked by the release of US Department of Justice files related to Jeffrey Epstein. The King's brother is being investigated, with detectives in the UK asking any witnesses to contact them. Andrew Mountbatten-Windsor has always strongly denied the allegations. Ebola is spreading rapidly in the Democratic Republic of the Congo. It's reached more than 700 suspected cases now and has already claimed more than 170 lives. The World Health Organization has raised its alert level for the illness that kills about a third of those infected.
8: We're now revising our risk assessment to very high at the national level, high at the regional level, and low at global level.
12: Seven people are facing serious drugs charges over their alleged involvement in a meth trafficking syndicate in Melbourne's eastern suburbs, and warnings have been issued along much of the Queensland coast and into northern New South Wales, with huge waves smashing the coast, causing dangerous conditions.
11: Your sport. Now.
12: In AFL, the Dockers have recorded their 10th straight win. They overpowered the Saints by 30 points at Optus Stadium. Coach Justin Longmuir says he was a bit worried going in.
13: Find a team that were pretty experienced. I think they're the fourth most experienced team of the round in terms of age. So there's a little bit of a worry there, but I thought we had a lot of players step up and share the load, and yeah, eventually we got the job done.
12: Meantime, Essendon coach Brad Scott says it's hard to talk about the positives as they fall to bottom place. They were defeated by the Tigers by 18 points.
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